0: country. 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
0: Jojumo la yin.
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0: O ti sore ta o le.
1: He has done so many things cannot count.
0: Ije lo ni ojo isinmi.
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0: Lilo bibo eda laye.
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0: Owo Olodumare lo wa.
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0: Baba mi Olowo gbogboro ti yo
1: me
0: nu ofin.
1: My mother has the monkey child that delivers his
0: children. Keniwa eya Judah.
1: The line of tribe of Judah.
0: Onile kaya kayo.
1: The one that fits all.
0: Ajinde ati.
1: The resurrection and the life.
0: Ope yo.
1: Glory.
0: Ogo yo.
1: Praise to you.
0: Yi yo.
1: Praise to you.
0: Egba ope wa. Egba yin wo. 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
1: But return every praises.
0: Egba ope wa. To ba le ba mi yin la
1: bi to. If you can roll on the ground.
0: Ko ti e fi so
1: pe. I need to appreciate this God.
0: Eni yan ni mo wa laarin alaye.
1: Is there among the living?
0: To yin baba.
1: That praise the Lord.
0: E se o.
1: Thank you Lord.
0: Pari anu gba.
1: That receive mercy.
0: Ogo fo.
1: Hallelujah.
0: Ogo fo.
1: Hallelujah.
0: Loni
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0: Oluwa fowo kan wa
1: hey then Lord touch us
0: ki ogun to gbe wa mi
1: before to swallow us
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1: you have the power
0: ro wa lagbara ro wa lagbara ro wa lagbara ro wa lagbara ro wa lagbara gbogbo iseda to gbo mi
1: lo ni hear me
0: leyin ope
1: after appreciation
0: mo gbadura fun
1: I pray for you
0: gbogbo to n da ise
1: re go this cut your way
0: ko Oluwa gbese
1: hey then Lord talk with them
0: ina inu apataki
1: ku the rock and never die
0: eni lo ma pa na
1: go ra to sting you to
0: Oluwa sa lo gbe. Ise re yen.
1: That your career.
0: Ko ni dise. Ise re yen.
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0: 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When God is ready to deliver you. The best way. 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Idajo lo daju.
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1: fun. We are the one that did this to you.
0: Saul le Dafidi.
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0: He killed himself.
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1: 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That's your shop. 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

0: My name is Reverend Canon Bayo de Oladimeji. Presenting with me is my brother in Christ, Dr. Taiwo Adenego.
1: Good morning, listener. Today's inspirational talk is titled, Stop Worrying. There are many things in life which demand worry from you. But the charge to you this day is do not worry. Stop worrying to figure everything out. Instead, lean on God. The more you worry, the more heartaches you have. By worrying, you can't add a single hour to your days in life. Worrying will only take away from you, it will not add to you. So do not be anxious about what to eat, what to drink, nor what to wear. God can even meet your needs, and He will. Commit your ways unto the Lord. Trust in Him and ensure to do good. All your needs shall be gloriously met. So stop worrying.
0: Today, we are praying for journey masses for students and staff of Ashivas University Award. Psalm 121, verses 3 to 8, 6. We will not let your foot slip. He who watches over you will not slumber. Indeed, he who watches over Israel will neither slumber nor sleep. The Lord watches over you. The Lord is your shade at your right hand. The sun will not harm you by day, nor the moon by night. The Lord will keep you from all harm. He will watch over you. And the Lord will watch over your coming in and going out, now and forever. Let us pray. Almighty God, we pray for both staff and students of Ashivas University that you will continue to keep us from dangers and perils in Jesus' name. We pray for journey masses for as many that are traveling. We rebuke every blood-sucking demons on their way. Father, you said in your words that you will preserve our souls and keep us from danger. We believe in this, your promise, because you are the covenant-keeping God. We come against every form of accidents in the life of students and staff of Ashivas University, be it at home, on the road, in the air, or in the sea. Psalm 91 verse 1 says, He who dwells in the shelter of the Most High will rest in the shadow of the Almighty. Father, we are praying this morning that you keep us in your shelter and cause us to rest in your shadow. We pray, O Lord, that you continue to be our refuge, fortress, and trust. All this we ask in the name of your Son, Jesus Christ, our Lord.
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8: 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Good morning, I am Abimbola Ogunbadini with Adaba News at Dawn. Ondo State Youth Group declares support for Tinubu re-election. United Nations urges journalists to protect children's interests. Many worshippers abducted in Niger State mosque attack.
3: This is the news.
8: The Kala Youth Alliance has declared its support for the re-election bid of President Bola Ahmed Tinubu in the 2027 general election. The group also announced its alliance with the Progressive Network for Tinubu, PNT, as part of efforts to strengthen grassroots mobilization. At the launch of the Kala Youth Alliance as a political group, its Director General Adetu Otunji said the group considers the Minister of Interior Olubunmi Tunjiojo as its national leader and President Tinubu as its preferred candidate. Adetuwo said that the group is prepared to mobilize support for President Tinubu in Irele and Okitipupa, adding that the desire to influence the future of Irele and Ikale at large motivated its transformation into a socio-political group.
4: We want to have impact, we want to have a voice, and we want this development to reach our people. We are comfortable with Bola Ahmed Tinubu, and of course we are quite comfortable with Honorable Tunji Bunmi Tunjiojo. We with respect to what they are doing, the great work they are doing, we see that they are committed to the same development, which is our ideals. So we see that there is compatibility of ideals, we see that there is compatibility of values, which is why we are partnered.
8: The Director General of the Progressive Network for Tinubu, Pastor Olumide Obadile, expressed confidence that the partnership would translate into massive votes for President Tinubu. He urged members of the group to move from word to word to and continue to campaign for the policies and programs of President Tinubu.
7: So for me, it's a huge one, it's a big one. With what I've seen today, I can tell anyone that Ashwajbola Ahmed Tinubu is going to record huge votes here in Irele. They are young men, vibrant, energetic, and passionate. And you can see the passion on them, and these ones are ready to go the extra mile. So for me, it's a win-win for Ashwajbola Ahmed Tinubu. Beginning from today, we're going to give them huge support. We're going to make sure we mobilize, we encourage them to do what they need to do. You can be sure.
8: The PNT Director General inaugurated and swore in the executives and ward coordinators of the Kala Youth Alliance, with Adetuwo as Director General and Akindele Adifiye as Security Coordinator. Senator Abdulaziz Iyari Abubakar has accepted his appointment as a Director General of the All Progressives Congress, APC, Presidential Campaign Council for the 2027 elections. In a statement released on Saturday in Abuja, the Zamfara West Senator expressed deep gratitude and seriousness over the responsibility. He described the campaign as more than an election, calling it a conversation with the Nigerian people in every state, every language, every faith, about the future, the country building together. Yari pledged that the campaign will be conducted with discipline, unity, and respect for all, saying that work would begin immediately and that there is a place for everyone. Elsewhere, the Nigerian Mental Health and Nigeria Suicide Prevention Advocacy Working Group have commended the Federal Executive Council, FEC, for approving an amendment to National Mental Health Act 2021 to decriminalize attempted suicide. In a statement on Saturday in Lagos, the group described the decision as a significant step towards treating self-harm as a public health issue rather than a criminal offense. They commended the Coordinating Minister of Health and Social Welfare, Professor Muhammad Pati, and the federal government for their action, while urging the National Assembly to urgently pass the amendment. According to the group, no fewer than 15,000 Nigerians die by suicide annually, while an estimated 300,000 suicide attempts occur each year. Citing figures from the World Health Organization, the founder of the Nigerian Mental Health, Shaim Asoye, said survivors of suicide attempts needed medical and psychological support rather than persecution. In another bit, the United Nations Children's Fund, UNICEF, has urged journalists to make the safety, dignity, privacy, and best interest of children central to their reportage. The UN warned against coverage that could expose vulnerable children to further harm, stigma, and exploitation. The call is contained in a communique issued at the end of a two-day national workshop on ethical reporting of children. The workshop was organized by the Child Rights Information Bureau in collaboration with UNICEF in Port Harcourt, Rivers State. The workshop brought together 40 journalists from print, broadcast, and online media across the North Central, South East, and South South geopolitical zones. 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After the break, many worshippers abducted in Niger State mosque attack. Stay with us. We will be right back.
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0: 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You can provide us information via email, newsroom@adaba889.fm. Now to the rest of the bulletin. The Minister of the Federal Capital Territory, Yensam Wike, has said his responsibility in the current political contest is to keep opposition leaders under pressure and ensure they do not feel comfortable. Wike stated this while speaking to journalists during an inspection of ongoing infrastructure projects in the Federal Capital Territory, Abuja. The minister spoke about the state of the opposition ahead of the 2027 general elections. He said the crisis within the People's Democratic Party, PDP, had made it difficult to identify a formidable leading opposition party. The minister also dismissed concerns about the feelings of former Vice President Atiku Abubakar and the Labour Party's 2023 presidential candidate, Peter Obi. He said their reactions to the political development were of no concern to him. Elsewhere, several worshippers have been abducted during Friday prayers at a mosque in Borgu, local government area of Niger State. The attackers reportedly stormed the mosque while worshippers were observing the Jumat prayer and took an unspecified number of people away. Details of the incident, including the exact location of the mosque and number of victims, were still sketchy as of the time of filing this report. The latest incident comes amid renewed security concerns in Borgu, an area that has witnessed several deadly attacks and abductions in recent months. Authorities are yet to officially comment on the reported mosque abduction. Further details are expected as security agencies continue efforts to establish the circumstances surrounding the incident and the whereabouts of the victims. Families of the 116 persons abducted in different parts of Borno State have appealed to President Bola Ahmed Tinubu and Governor Babangida Zulum to intensify efforts to secure the immediate and safe release of their loved ones. The families, who expressed anguish over the prolonged captivity of school children, parents, and other residents, appealed at a press conference in Abuja. They specifically demanded the rescue of 42 pupils and students of Musa Primary and Junior Day Secondary Schools in Askira, Uba local government area, who were abducted on May 15, 2026. They also called for the immediate release of 36 students of Government Day Secondary School, Lassa, who were abducted on June 29 while sitting for their National Examinations Council, NECO examination. The families further demanded urgent action to rescue 38 persons reportedly abducted along the Ratai Road of Maiduguri, as well as other victims abducted along the Chibok Road and other vulnerable roads and communities in Borno. They said the victims had spent months in captivity, leaving their families to endure what they described as prolonged pain, fear, and uncertainty. And finally, talking sports, Barcelona coach Hansi Flick says new signing Rodri will not feature in the club's La Liga opening match against Elche today. The former Manchester City midfielder is expected to join the Barcelona squad on Monday and could make his debut against Atletico Bilbao on Thursday. Flick described Rodri as a fantastic player and a leader, prison his personality and focus. Barcelona signed the Spanish midfielder in a deal that could rise to 76.5 million euros. Meanwhile, the Catalan club is still searching for a striker following the departures of Robert Lewandowski and Ferran Torres. And to end, the news at dawn, a recap of our top stories. We brought to you that an Ondo State youth group named the Kale Youth Alliance has declared its support for the re-election of President Bola Tinubu in 2027. Also, the United Nations has urged journalists to make the safety, dignity, privacy, and best interest of children central to their reportage. And finally, many worshippers have been abducted during Friday prayers at a mosque in Borgu local government area of Niger State. And that's the Bar News at dawn. On behalf of the production crew led by Sunday Ajibuye, I am Abimbola Ogunbadini, saying thanks for listening. Good morning.
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4: Praise God. 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Christ Apostolic Church, Chapel of Praise, invites you to our teaching week. Team, Thy Kingdom Come, Matthew chapter 6 verse 10, which is coming up 27th to 29th of August, 4:30 to 6:30 p.m. on Thursday and Friday, and 10 a.m. on Saturday. Venue, Christ Apostolic Church, Chapel of Praise Auditorium, Apatakuti, Futa South Gate, Akure, Ondo State. Ministry, Pastor Michael, Kayode, and Yimode, the Superintendent, Christ Apostolic Church, Amuodofin, Lagos State. The host pastor, Pastor JTB, Oluwatimileyin. Come and encounter Jesus. 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

0: there, it's another beautiful Sunday morning, and I welcome you to News from the Print on Adaba 88.9 FM, transmitting live from Ilaramoke, Ondo State. My name is Abimbola Ogunbadini, and you know how we do it on the program. We bring you headlines, making news across the Nigerian dailies, and we also take you into the stories of some of those headlines. All right, I have with me Daily Post, Punch newspaper, and the Punch, the Nation newspaper. And with the headlines, I'm going to be kicking off with the Punch newspaper this morning. Fake agency boss fights back with appointment letter. Kenya endorses Africa's next supermodel 2026. Lasso probes missing results extra year controversy. Released Tinubu's records, Atiku tells FBI. Three Kaduna kidnap victims regain freedom. 2027, Tinubu demand a victory as Yari Uzodinma lead campaign. Reject thuggery, Kogi CP urges youth. I do not need a road to deliver victory for Tinubu Wiki. Osun Monarch hails Adeleke re-election. I am sorry, Obello's aide apologizes, retracts comment against Davido. These and many more other stories we'll be bringing to your airwaves. Right now, we go on a short break, and when we're back, we'll continue.
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Welcome back. News from the print continues. 2027. Tinubu demands victory as Yari Uzodinma lead campaign. President Bola Tinubu has said he eyes victory in 2027, tasking members of the All Progressives Congress who are going to lead this campaign to ensure that the party triumphs in next year's election. Tinubu stated this in a statement by Special Advisor on Information and Strategy, Bayo Onanuga, announcing the constitution of the APC Presidential Campaign Council for the January 2027 election. The president is the chairman of the council, while the vice president, Kashim Shettima, serves as vice chairman, with former Zamfara State Governor Abdulaziz Yari appointed as the director general of the campaign. Onanuga said APC National Chairman Professor Nentawe Yewada would also serve as vice chairman, while Imo State Governor Uzodinma was named secretary. The APC National Secretary Ajibola Bashiru and Adiza Bala Usman were appointed deputy and assistant secretaries, respectively. As chairman, Tinubu will work with a body of advisors comprising Chief BC Akonde, Chief Shegun Shoba, Richard Okorocha, Abdullahi Adamu, and Florence Itagiwa. He also assigned the Senate President, Godswill Akpabio, the Speaker of the House of Representatives, Tajuddin Abbas, and Yuba State Governor, May Malabuni, as Deputy Directors General for the campaign in the South and North, respectively, working alongside the Senate Leader, Okweyemi Bamidele, and Deputy Senate President, Jibrin Barau, in the two zones. You can get the full story from the Punch newspaper with the headline, 2027, Tinubu demand victory as Yari Uzodinma lead campaign. Meanwhile, coming from the Punch newspaper, Wike said, I do not need a role to deliver victory for Tinubu. The Minister of the Federal Capital Territory, Sam Wike, has said he does not need a role in the All Progressives Congress Campaign Council before working for and ensuring that President Bola Tinubu wins the 2027 election. Wike, who spoke on Saturday after inspecting some ongoing projects on the FCT, according to newsmen, said being a member of the campaign council did not guarantee electoral victory. His comment came a few hours after Tinubu unveiled the presidential campaign council, naming former Zamfara State Governor Abdulaziz Yari as the director general and Imo State Governor Hope Uzodinma as secretary. The FCT minister said political relevance in presidential elections was based on a politician's ability to win their state, local government, and words. He dismissed the notion that not being a member of the APC campaign council would prevent key political actors from helping secure electoral victories for the president. You can get the full story from the Punch newspaper with the headline, I do not need a role to deliver victory for Tinubu Wike. And still coming from FCT, from the Daily Post newspaper, FCT, Wike moves to impound auction vehicles operating outside of designated parks in Abuja. The Minister of the Federal Capital Territory, FCT, Yinsam Wike, has announced that measures are being implemented to seize and auction vehicles operating outside designated parks in order to ensure adherence to transport regulations. Wike spoke to journalists following his inspection of major roads projects in important satellite towns, including the long-awaited Apokachi Road and the 14-kilometer Buari Kubwa Road. He addressed concerns regarding commercial taxi drivers who persist in picking up passengers along FCT roads instead of using designated terminals such as the Mabuchi
Bus Terminal. He emphasized that the administration will persist in its enforcement actions, which include the impounding and potential auctioning of vehicles found operating outside designated parks to ensure compliance. You can get the full story from the Daily Post newspaper with the headline, FCT, Weekend Moves to Impound, Auction Vehicles Operating Outside or Designated Parks in Abuja.

Coming from the Punch newspaper, released in Nibu's records, article tells FBI, the presidential candidate of the African Democratic Congress in the 2027 election, Atiku Abubakar, has urged the United States Federal Bureau of Investigation to release where legally permissible records relating to President Bola Tinubu. He said Nigerians have a democratic right to information about the history and character of the man seeking to retain the country's highest elective office. Atiku, in a statement issued on Saturday by Senior Special Assistant on Public Communication, Frank Schaibel, said the FBI could protect sensitive law enforcement information without withholding records that could legitimately be disclosed in the public interest. The former vice president was reacting to the reported position of the American Law Enforcement Agency that a disclosure of some records could pose a danger to lives. Atiku questioned the scope of that justification, saying that Nigerians were already facing grave threat to their lives and livelihoods as a result of insecurity and economic hardship. He accused the Tinubu-led government of worsening the economic hardship facing citizens through policies that, according to him, had increased the cost of transportation, food, healthcare, and other basic necessities. All right, it's a lengthy one. You can get the full story from the Punch newspaper with the headline, Release Tinubu's Records, Atiku tells FBI.

insight coming from the Punch newspaper. Osun-Mona hails Adeleke's re-election. The Ogun of Ejigbo Osun State Oba Omowonola Oyeyode has congratulated Governor Ademola Adeleke on his re-election, describing the victory as a renewed mandate to deepen development and prosperity across the state. The king said Adeleke's victory in the August 15 governorship election demonstrated the confidence the people of the state had in his administration. In a congratulatory statement made available to newsmen on Saturday, the monarch urged Adeleke to use his second term to consolidate the achievement of his first tenure. He said the renewed mandate provided an opportunity for the administration to strengthen peace, development, and prosperity across the state. He urged the governor to remain committed to improving the welfare of residents and advancing the overall development of the state. You can get the full story from the Punch newspaper with the headline, Osun Monarch hails Adeleke re-election.

Still on the matter, coming from the Daily Post newspaper, I'm sorry, Okpeholo's aide apologizes, retracts comment against Davido. Mr. Kasi Chukwu, the senior special assistant on digital media to Edo State Governor Monday Okpeholo, has apologized to Nigerian music star Davido over his controversial remarks barring the singer from performing in the state. In a video posted on X Saturday, Chukwu also apologized to the people of Edo State, stating that his earlier remarks were made in his personal capacity and without the permission of the state governor. According to the governor's aide, he made the initial video after taking offense at comments attributed to Davido concerning the governor and his children. You can get the full story. He said, and I quote, I did not do that video as an appointee of the government, and I didn't do that video under instruction or with the permission of the governor of the state. You can get the full story from the Daily Post newspaper with the headline, I am sorry, Okpeholo's aide apologizes, retracts comment against Davido.

And from Lagos State, LASU probes missing result, extra year controversy. The management of the Lagos State University has begun a probe into allegations involving lecturers accused of failing to upload students' results, a development reportedly linked to delayed graduation and possible extra years for some affected students. The controversy began after claims emerged on social media that more than 100 students could not be convocated at the last convocation because a lecturer allegedly failed to upload their results since their 300-level studies. According to the report, some of the affected students now face the possibility of spending an additional year in the university, not because they failed their courses, but due to the alleged failure to upload their results. The issue was subsequently amplified by an ex-user who alleged that the problem affected more students beyond initially reported cases. The user also accused the head of department of threatening some affected students while claiming the current 411 students were facing similar challenges. You can get the story, it's a lengthy one, from the Punch newspaper with the headline, LASU probes missing results, extra year controversy.

0: Reject tribalism, political division. Governor Kefas urges Taraba residents. Governor Agbu Kefas of Taraba State has urged residents of the state to sustain unity, peaceful coexistence, and mutual respect, irrespective of their religious, ethnic, or political differences. Kefas made the call on Saturday at a one-day summit organized by the Office of the Special Advisor to the Governor on Muslim Religious Matters, Hussaini Ismail. The summit brought together Islamic organizations, religious leaders, scholars, and other community stakeholders to deliberate on peace, unity, good governance, and sustainable development in the state. The governor warned against attempts to divide Taraba along religious or ethnic lines, stressing that the state belongs to all its citizens. All right, now we go on a short break and we're back. News from the print continues.
1: 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Application form can be obtained at the registry of the university or processed via the website. Screening holds on Saturday, the 4th of July, 2026 at Achievers University, Owo. For further inquiries, call Oluchi 0803-936-6046, Bomi 0815-110-5052, Achievers University, knowledge, integrity, and leadership.

Welcome back. If you're just joining us, this is News from the Print on at about 88.9 FM. Reject third grade. Kogi CP urges youth. Kogi State Commissioner of Police, CP Nasiru, has urged the youth to reject political violence, digital thuggery, misinformation, and criminality. Nasiru made the call on Saturday while delivering his welcome address at the command's commemoration of International Youth Day 2026. He said the theme highlighted young people's shared aspirations, regardless of their backgrounds, including peace, security, opportunities, dignity, and a better future. The commissioner described the youth as critical partners in building a safer society, seeing their energy, creativity, and digital influence could promote peace. He, however, warned that these qualities could also be exploited to create division and violence if irresponsibly deployed. Nasiru said the Commons Youth Campaign work and Police Youth Dialogue were designed to strengthen trust and improve communication. You can get the full story from the Punch newspaper with the headline, Reject Thuggery, Kogi CP urges youth. And on security matter, from the Punch newspaper, three Kaduna kidnap victims regain freedom. Three kidnapped victims have regained their freedom after security operatives dislodged a suspected bandit hideout in McAfee local government area of Kaduna State. The victims were rescued on Thursday following operation around Gidan Mijin Gwago Durum, according to a statement police public relations officer in the state, Masira Azan. The rescued victims were identified as Hamza, Jimmy, and two others. Hassan, in a statement made available to newsmen, said the operation followed credible intelligence concerning suspicious movement in the area. According to him, the Commissioner of Police, Rabiu Muhammad, directed the Divisional Police Officer, McAfee Division, to lead a patrol team in collaboration with local vigilantes to the location. It said the security team came under fire from the suspected kidnappers upon arrival, leading to a fierce gun duel. You can get the full story from the Punch newspaper with the headline, Three Kaduna kidnap victims regain freedom.

In token business, Naira gains 11 Naira against US dollar week on week. The Naira recorded an 11.12 Naira gain against the United States dollar on a week-on-week basis at the official foreign exchange market. Data from the Central Bank of Nigeria, CBN, showed that the Naira strengthened further against the dollar, trading at 1,346.49 Naira, compared with 1,347.63 Naira recorded on Thursday. The latest movement represents a marginal 1.14 Naira gain by the Naira against the dollar on a day-to-day basis. On a week-on-week basis, the Naira appreciated by 11.12 Naira against the dollar. Meanwhile, the Naira remained stable at 1,405 per dollar at the black market on Friday, unchanged from the rates recorded on Thursday. You can get the full story from the Daily Post newspaper with the headline, Naira gains 11 Naira against US dollar week on week. The foreign scene from the Punch newspaper, Kenya endorses Africa's next supermodel 2026. The government of Kenya has described Africa's next model 2026 as a strategic platform for tourism promotion, cultural diplomacy, and the growth of the country's creative economy. The Kenya ministry made this remark while endorsing the Continental Modeling Initiative, founded by Nigerian fashion entrepreneur and model Scott John Okorodudu. The grand finale of the Africa's Next Supermodel 2026 holds in Nairobi, the Kenya capital, on November 2, 2026, while the casting call for the occasion will take place in Nairobi on August 29, 2026. In a statement by the Principal Secretary, Kenya's Ministry of Tourism and Wildlife, State Department for Tourism, Professor Julius Bitok, the East African country conveyed its endorsement to Okorodudu, who is also the managing director and CEO of ISIS Models / Africa's Next Supermodel. The ministry also recognized Africa International Fashion Week as a strategic tourism and creative economy event capable of enhancing Kenya's international visibility and contributing to tourism growth. You can get the full story from the Punch newspaper with the headline, Kenya endorses Africa's next supermodel 2026.

And finally, talking sports, the proposed blockbuster fight between Tyson Fury and Anthony Joshua has been signed and will go ahead, according to Joshua's promoter, Eden Hearn. Fury had suggested on Friday that a long-awaited all-British showdown was unlikely to happen, but Hearn insisted the fight is contractual agreeable. Hearn said neither fighter could simply withdraw from the agreement. The main issue still to be resolved is where the fight will take place. The main issue, rather, still to be resolved is where the fight will take place. The bout had been expected to happen in the United Kingdom in November, but Saudi organizers Sela are pushing for it to be staged in the United States. That's a lengthy one. You can get it from the Punch newspaper with the headline, Tyson Fury, Anthony Joshua fight signed, says Hearn. And with that sport news, we have come to the end of news from the print on Adaba 88.9 FM. My name is Abimbola Ogunbadini. Till next week, God willing. God bless Nigeria. Thank you for listening.

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4: Let us pray. God of mercy, God of progress, I thank you for everyone listening to me at this time. I pray for every one of them. Rise up on their behalf and put all their enemies to shame. Lord, make them to overcome and glorify them. In Jesus' name we have prayed. Oh, whatever time it is where you are.
5: Mo fe wa su lori agori mo pe ni Sheruba won Oluyomi Ija Babala Abija.
4: I want to speak today on God embarrassed those threatening my life.
5: Itumo re ni eledeyinbo.
4: That is the meaning in English.
5: Sheruba won Oluyomi Ija Babala Abija.
4: God embarrass those that are threatening my life.
5: Ni opolopo igba.
4: So many times.
5: Ogun ma dide si ni.
4: Battles do arise against one.
5: Awon kan ti ko fe ofuriri, won de ma gbogun ti o.
4: People don't want you to do good in life. They will just be against you.
5: Awon to se, won si ma gbogun ti o.
4: People that you did not offend at all, they'll be raising up battles against you. But if God embarrasses your enemy and makes them to be afraid and drove them back, your destiny will be laid to your hands. That's my prayer today. That the Lord himself will give unto you your destiny. That everyone that is waging war against you should go back. I want to read from the Bible.
5: Samuel Uri Iketalelogun Tide Ikokodini Ogbon.
4: I will read from the book of 1 Samuel, chapter 23, from verse 17 to 29. And David abode in the wilderness in strongholds, and remained in a mountain in the wilderness of Ziph. And Saul sought him every day, but God delivered him not into his hand. And David saw that Saul was come out to seek his life. And David was in the wilderness of Ziph in a wood. And Jonathan, Saul's son, arose and went to David into the wood and strengthened his hand in God. And he said unto him, fear not, for the hand of Saul my father shall not find thee, and thou shalt be king over Israel, and I shall be next unto thee. And that also Saul my father knoweth. And they two made a covenant before the Lord, and David abode in the wood, and Jonathan went to his house. Then came up the Ziphites to Saul to Gibeah, saying, doth not David hide himself with us in strongholds in the wood, in the hill of Hakilah, which is on the south of Jeshimon? Now therefore, king, come down according to all the desire of my soul to come down, and our part shall be to deliver him into the king's hand. And Saul said, blessed be ye of the Lord, for ye have compassion on me. Go, I pray you, prepare yet, and know and see his face, where his aunt is, and who has seen him there. For it is told me that he dealeth very subtly. See therefore, and take knowledge of all the lurking places where he hideth himself, and come ye again to me with certainty. and I will go with you, and it shall come to pass, if he be in the land, that I will search him out throughout all the thousands of Judah. And they arose and went to Ziph before Saul. But David and his men were in the wilderness of Maon, in the plain on the south of Jeshimon. Saul also and his men went to seek him, and they told David. Therefore, he came down into a rock and abode in the wilderness of Maon. And when David and when Saul heard that, he pursued after David in the wilderness of Maon. And Saul went on this side of the mountain, and David and his men on that side of the mountain. And David made this to get away for fear of Saul. For Saul and his men compassed David and his men round about to take them. And there came a messenger unto Saul, saying, "Hasty and come, for the Philistines have invaded the land." Wherefore Saul returned from pursuing after David, and went against the Philistines. Therefore they called that place Selah Amalekoth. And David went from thence, and dwelt in strongholds at Engedi.
5: Ogoni fun Olorun loke orun.
4: Glory be to God in the highest.
5: Olorun David lowo lati le ran Israel lowo.
4: God helped David to be able to help Israel.
5: Gbogbo Israel lo wa ninu ipaya ati pakaleke fun odidi ogoji ojo.
4: Every Israelite, they were in fear for 40 days.
5: Nigbati Goliath n cheruba won.
4: When Goliath was harassing them and embarrassing them, you remember that David was the one that God used to overcome Goliath.
5: Saul fẹran rẹ inu rẹ si dun o fa mọra lẹyin ṣẹgun yi.
4: Saul loved him and he embraced them after this victory.
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5: And Saul ti pa ẹgbẹ̀rún rẹ.
4: That Saul has killed his thousands.
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5: Àti ìgbà yẹn ló ti ń lé David.
4: And since that time, he was pursuing after David.
5: Ó fẹ́ pa David.
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4: He went to look for 3,000 soldiers that are very strong to pursue David so that they can kill him.
5: Bíbélì wípé.
4: The Bible says.
5: Ojoojúmọ́ ni Saul ń wá ẹ̀mí David.
4: That Saul was looking for the soul of David.
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5: Mo wọ̀ lónìí, mo wí pé.
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4: Everyone that is looking for you and seeking your soul to destroy, God will not hand you over to them.
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4: If God is for you, there is no one that can overcome you.
5: Àdúrà mi fún ọ ni pé.
4: My prayer for you is this.
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4: God will not turn back from you.
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4: When it has been so long that David was running about.
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4: Forget that I'm preaching on God embarrass those that are threatening my life.
5: Ṣé mo wí pé.
4: You know that.
5: A ti ń sọ̀rọ̀ lórí Ìjà Abìjà.
4: We have been speaking about the warfare of Abijah.
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4: We have gotten to the place of the fight of the grandson of Abijah.
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4: Today we are speaking on the battle of the great grandfather of Abijah.
5: David ni Babańlá Abìjà.
4: David is the great grandfather of Abijah.
5: Ẹ wò mí.
4: Look at me.
5: Kò sí ayé ẹni ológun.
4: There is nobody in this life that does not have battles.
5: Báwo ni Babańlá Abìjà ṣe lè ní ogun? 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
4: How can the great grandfather of Abijah have wars, and Abijah also and the father of Abijah also had wars? Even Abijah had wars, the children have wars, and even to the grandson.
5: And they can look on it.
4: Somebody sang a song.
5: Oni aye timo wa yo aye yo gunia kila dima jaye yisio ko yeun.
4: Somebody sang a song that this world he has come into is a world of battle, and so he doesn't know what to do again.
5: First of all, we pray.
4: I want to tell you that if you have God, you will have battles.
5: Moni bi o ba ni Olorun wa logo.
4: I said if you have God, you will see have battles and wars.
5: Mo Olorun wa logo.
4: And if you don't have God, you will see have battles and wars.
5: A o le ya o ati okun ni ya wepe omi do si mi okun do si mi atomi atoku ekan ni won.
4: We cannot separate waters from the sea, because the waters and the sea, they are the same.
5: Aye ati ogun ekan na.
4: Death and battles, they are the same.
5: Sugbon to ba ti ni Olorun wa bori ogun.
4: But if you have God, you will overcome battles.
5: Sugbon bo ba l'Olorun ogun a bori re.
4: But if you don't have God, then battles will overcome.
5: Nibi ti David lo sapamo.
4: Where David went to hide.
5: Bibi je ko yo pe.
4: The Bible made us understand that
5: Jonathan ni wa wa o wa gba niyan.
4: That Jonathan came to him to counsel and encourage him.
5: O gbadura.
4: He prayed for him.
5: O gbadura.
4: I pray for you.
5: Ibi ti ogun ba le ode, iranlowo a wa fun o.
4: Wherever battles have driven you up to, help will come for you.
5: Allah ko ni jina si o.
4: You will not lack empires of mercy.
5: Ibi ti akayi.
4: Where we read?
5: Samuel kini ori ketalelogun lati ese kerinla de ikokodelogbon.
4: First Samuel chapter 23 verse 14 to 29.
5: Ibi ti David wa lo sapamo si.
4: Where David now went to hide?
5: Awon afun wa lo tu ashiri e fun Saul eni ti wa emi re.
4: The betrayers, they now went to Saul to tell him where he was hiding, where David was hiding.
5: Inu Saul dun wi pe loni owo mi te.
4: Saul was happy that today I've caught him.
5: Ki Oluwa ko gba olowo Judas.
4: May the Lord deliver you from Judas.
5: Mo ni ki Oluwa ko gba iwo yi lowo Judas.
4: I said may the Lord deliver you from Judas.
5: Awon afinihan.
4: People who are betrayers.
5: Olorun yo gba olowo won.
4: The Lord will deliver you from them.
5: Bible wi pe.
4: The Bible says
5: David wa mo wi pe Saul lo wa won.
4: David knew that Saul was seeking his life.
5: Olorun ni e wi pe
4: Christian singer sang.
5: Matthew was Bobby Angeli Letiwi.
4: Christians, seek not yet repose. Hear thy guardian angels saying.
5: Ni ani otaluwa ma shora.
4: You are in the midst of foes. Be watchful and pray.
5: Ni oba ni otati omo ti o de unra ati mu ko ni pe.
4: If you have enemies and you don't know and you are not even aware of it, the enemy will soon catch you.
5: Laipe.
4: Not long after that.
5: Tolu ko gbogbo awon egberun meta eniyan jagojago ti a ko nise ti won mo se lati wa ko David bibi ti won fi so fun o wa.
4: Not long after that, Saul gathered those his 3,000 soldiers, very strong men, to meet David where he was to kill him.
5: Won wa kamo.
4: And they came to him, they ambushed him, and he was in the midst of them.
5: Won yi won ka.
4: They surrounded them.
5: Ona ati yo o wa di kusima.
4: There was no way of escape again.
5: Bible wi pe.
4: The Bible says
5: awon jagunjagun Saul wa ni apa kan lori oke awon omo ti David na o wa ni apa keji.
4: That the soldiers of Saul, they were on one side on the mountain, and the soldiers of David, they were on the other side of the mountain.
5: Laipe.
4: Not long after that,
5: bi won se nle won,
4: as they were pursuing them,
5: won se yi oke yen ka.
4: They were now surrounding the mountain, going around the mountain.
5: Akudie ki won mu won bayi.
4: It just seemed like a little to catch the soldiers of David.
5: Won atun sa.
4: They will escape again.
5: Wa di gba awon jagunjagun soldiers of e je ka ku yi won ka.
4: It came to a time and the soldiers we saw now said, let's just surround them.
5: But the arrange won yi won ka.
4: And then they arranged and surrounded them.
5: One wonder be only thing one call ayatijo.
4: It now became like that song that they used to sing in those days.
5: Akagbegbo morigi ogbigbo aobiye ti afu ogbigbo amokagbegbo morigi ogbigbo aobiye ti afu ogbigbo. Yeni pe won ti yi won ka ko si ona abayomo.
4: Like the song that they have caught the bird and so the bird will not be able to fly. So they have surrounded them and there will not be any way of escape.
5: E ma gbagbe wipe
4: don't forget that
5: mo was lori seruba won oluyomi ija baba nla bi.
4: God embarrassed them threatening my life.
5: That video mo nkan to ma se mo.
4: David did not know what to do again.
5: Awon omo ehin re na ti mo wipe o ti tan.
4: And those supporting him knew that this is the end of it.
5: Afi giriti olorun gbe iran lowo dide.
4: Before you know it, God just suddenly raised help for them.
5: Otide pelepe David lele ka kan mo se kan.
4: They have gotten to that point that this is David. All we will do now is just to catch him.
5: Ni ni iranse de si odo onise de si odo Saul wi pe Saul kabiyesi awon ara Philistine won ti gba gbogbo ile Israel.
4: The messenger just came to Saul suddenly and said, Saul the king, the Philistines are upon you.
5: Won ti gbe yawo e lo.
4: They have carried your wife away.
5: Won ti gbe omo re o.
4: Your children have been carried away.
5: Iya re ni won gbe lo won ta fi sabo yi.
4: And they are about taking your mother as we have come.
5: Bibele so pe nigba ti Oluwa seruba Saul to gbo iroyin pajawiri.
4: The Bible says when God embarrassed Saul and he had this message.
5: O fi David le o be si lo saba awon jagujagu ara Philistine.
4: He left David and was now running after the soldiers of Egypt.
5: Mo wo loni.
4: I look at you today and I say
5: wa ko seruba ota re.
4: I say the Lord embarrasses your enemy and frightens them.
5: Ki Oluwa ko pa awon ota re laya.
4: I say the Lord frightens your enemy.
5: Bible wi pe
4: the Bible says
5: e ko ara yin jo
4: associate yourselves together
5: a o tu yin ka
4: and you shall be broken into pieces.
5: E gba ara yin jo
4: guide yourself together
5: a o tu yin ka
4: and you shall be broken into pieces.
5: O ni e di ara yin ni amure.
4: He said guide yourself
5: sibe a o tu yin ka
4: still you shall be scattered.
5: E so oro na
4: speak the word
5: ko ni se
4: it shall not come to pass.
5: Gbogbo ikojopo gbogbo igbaradi ota lodi si o lodi so mo re lodi si ise re lodi si ebi re orun tu won ka.
4: Every gathering together of the enemy against you, against your life, against your children, against your household, evil scatter them.
5: David ni we pay loni owo teun ati awon omo ehun.
4: David thought that today is the day that I will just be caught and I will perish.
5: Sugbon olorun seruba ota re.
4: But the Lord himself embarrasses and frightened the enemy.
5: Seruba won Oluwa ko seruba ota re.
4: The Lord himself frightens your enemy.
5: Oluwa ja awon ota re laya.
4: The Lord embarrasses your enemies.
5: Bibele wi pe
4: the Bible says
5: ni ojo ti mo kigbe ni awon ota mi pehinda.
4: On the day that I cried my enemies turned back.
5: Mi mo nkan to je pe o ti gbe ode ipele ko si ona abayomo.
4: I don't know what has taken you to the point of no escape.
5: Boya is a kan lo wa lara re to so pe kulo kan.
4: Maybe there is a sickness in your body that they said just have to die for this.
5: Agbara to seruba ota David o seruba esan re.
4: The power that frightens the enemies of David frightens your enemy.
5: Mo gbadura fun se.
4: I pray for you that
5: gbese to de be ni pe o ti mu omo leyen orun san.
4: That debt that seemed to have swallowed you heaven's pain.
5: Gbogbo ase pari ota lori aye re olorun so da san.
4: Every conclusion of the enemy over your life the Lord scatters it.
5: Ewo mi sir,
4: look at me sir.
5: Ko si ogun to le to ogun ti baba nla Abijah.
4: There was no war that was so bad as that of the grandfather of Abijah.
5: What ye won kata.
4: They have already surrounded them.
5: What ye wo David by.
4: And they were looking at David like this.
5: O to kun ni pe ka kan mo se kun.
4: The next thing was to just catch him like that.
5: Shubo Oluwa wa ni asiko gan gan gan gan gan ti David nilo ironlowo julo.
4: But God came at that point in time that David needed the most help.
5: Bible wi pe.
4: The Bible says,
5: "O Olorun re, o ni lowo lowo ironlowo ni igba iponju."
4: That your God is the present help in time of trouble.
5: Loruko Jesu.
4: In the name of Jesus.
5: Ni ogbon ibi to ti nilo ironlowo.
4: At the point where you need help, help will rise up for you. Help will rise up for your children. The Bible says, after the enemy turned back, they now
5: called
4: the place where the enemy turned back Salama Alekot. In the Hebrew language, the meaning is this:
5: Alafia funileyi.
4: Peace unto the person in this house.
5: Ibiti wotileti kufo, daba fo, ibifo, uloyo so alafia sayere.
4: Where they are expecting evil for you, where they are expecting calamity for you, the Lord will speak peace into your life. God embarrasses those threatening my life. That's the meaning. The Lord will deliver you and deliver your children. You will not go with the battle. This battle you are in will not overcome you. Your matter will end up in testimony. This battle that seems as if it will swallow you will vomit you. Let us pray.
5: David had
4: a friendship with God Almighty. Do you have friendship with God? Place your right hand on your chest.
5: With your name.
4: And say this after me.
5: Olorun mi.
4: My God.
5: Mo dupe lowo re tori ko feran mi.
4: I thank you because you love me.
5: Mo mo pe elese ni mi.
4: I know I'm a sinner.
5: Jo dari gbogbo ise meji mi.
4: Please forgive me my sins.
5: Lati ni lo Oluwa.
4: From today on, Lord.
5: Mo ko isu ateje sile.

0: presently. Everyone that is frightening them, Lord, frighten them. Lord, embarrass their enemies. Lord, scatter their enemies. This battle that seems as if it will swallow them up, let it vomit them. I rebuke every sickness. I rebuke every disease. Every hand of the world of the wicked on you disappear. Every divination and enchantment, I arouse you, you will run out. Let help rise up for you. Your fear turns to joy. And may your matter end up in testimony. 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Thank you, Lord, because you have answered my prayers. In Jesus' name.
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11: Lórúkọ èmi His Royal Majesty Aba Dr. Ogunlade Aladelusi Aladetoyinbo Odudun the Second the Paramount Ruler of Akure Kingdom ni mo ma siko yi dupe lo His Excellency Honorable Dr. Orimi Sanlucky 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
13: Every Sunday then a popular musician man one bell live.
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Day after day they continue to speak. Night after night they make Him known. They speak without a sound or a word. Their voice is silent in the skies. Yet their message has gone out to all the earth and their words to all the world. The sun lives in the heavens where God placed it. It bursts forth like a radiant bridegroom after his wedding. It rejoices like a great athlete, eager to run the race. The sun rises at one end of the heavens and follows its course to the other end. Nothing can hide from its heat. The law of the Lord is perfect, reviving the soul. The decrees of the Lord are trustworthy, making wise the simple. The commandments of the Lord are right, bringing joy to the heart. The commands of the Lord are clear, giving insight to life. Reverence for the Lord is pure, lasting forever. The laws of the Lord are true. Each one is fair. They are more desirable than gold, even the finest gold. They are sweeter than honey, even honey dripping from the comb. They are a warning to those who hear them. There is great reward for those who obey them. How can I know all the sins lurking in my heart? Cleanse me from these hidden faults. Keep me from deliberate sins. Don't let them control me. Then I will be free of guilt and innocence of every great sin. And may the words of my mouth and the thoughts of my heart be pleasing to you, O Lord, my rock and my redeemer. This is the word of the Lord.

What an amazing God we serve. The one who has not denied us access to his presence. Instead, he continually beckons on us. He beckons on us to come to his presence, saying, "Son, daughter, come. Son, daughter, come, not because you are perfect, but because I am merciful, says the Lord." He says, "Come, not because you have earned it, but because my grace is sufficient for you."

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Just as gold is refined with fire, until every impurity is removed. So God uses His presence to purify our hearts. He uses His presence to shape our character and transform us into the image of His

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Every genuine encounter with God leaves its mark upon our lives. So, ladies and gentlemen, brothers and sisters, welcome to another edition of In His Presence on Adaba 88.9 FM.

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This is more than a radio program. It is an encounter. 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Are you ready for God today? Because God is ready for you. 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

The presence of God offers comfort to his people. I greet you. Welcome once again to the program. And his presence on our Dub 88.9 FM is into six segment. Oh, my name is Praise Olagoke. My name is Praise Olagoke. Brother Praise, you can call me. Today is going to be another great, great, great moment in God's presence. The program is into six segments. The first segment is called to worship. And now this is the worship. Welcome. So the second segment is the worship segment itself. That is where we show our gratitude to God, express our gratitude to God in songs. And the third segment is the exaltation segment, where we bring the word of God to you and I, and we get elevated in our spirit. And the fourth segment is where I call the questions from the scripture. This is where we bring questions from the scripture for you and I to, for our listeners out there to put answers to them. And on the show, anyone that gets a question right, one person that gets a question right, always go home with a prize. The fifth segment is the songs of the spirit. This is where we profile a particular hymn and we listen to the hymn and get blessed. And the final segment is called the voice of thanksgiving. This is where you have the opportunity to call in and give us your testimony, what God has done for you and what you believe God for in your life. All of this 10 through 11 on Adab 88.9 FM in his presence is the program. And now let's go to the second segment, which is the worship itself. I will be playing to you two very important sound, great sound. And I want you to open your heart as we listen to this sound today. The first one I'll be playing you is Worthy of My Praise. Of course, God is worthy of my praise and your praise. This one is coming from Dunsin Oyeko and Lawrence Oyo. Worthy of My Praise. Enjoy. I will be right back.

Yes, you and I, we shout hallelujah. If Jesus is worthy of a praise, give him your highest praise.

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Transmitting from Ilaram Oke, Ondo State, Nigeria.

Yeah. All right, let me play you another song this morning to worship our God, our Maker. This one is titled Allah, no? Allah Anu by Judy K. I'll be right back. Enjoy Allah Anu by Judy K. In his presence, we return right after this musical break. I'll be right back.

Why don't you say thank you to Jesus also for all he has done for you, even the ones you know and the ones you do not know? He deserves all the praise, isn't it?

All right, you're welcome back from that musical break, and you've just listened to Alanu by Judy K. All right, you're listening to In His Presence on Adab 88.9 FM, and quickly now, we will go into the Word of God for today. But on this particular segment today, this the exhortation segment, we're going to be doing something quite different this morning. The way God is going to speak to us is going to speak to us in a very dynamic way today. So I want you to prepare your heart and open your heart, maintain a receptive heart to receive from God this morning, because it's really, really going to speak to you, and I want you to open your heart and receive the message that God has for you today.

All right, so God is going to be ministering to us in songs today, and a particular song. I want you to experience the power of this song and take it as a message for you on the program today. So the word of exhortation this morning, the word of life coming to you this morning, is going to come to us in a song. So as we listen to the song this morning, I want you to open your heart and receive. All right, do not just listen to the beauty, you know, the melody of the song alone. I want you to listen to the message embedded in the song, because it is a word of God itself. So today I'll be playing you a very great sound, and that has blessed me also. And I also want you to be a beneficiary of what has blessed me. And the song is titled Alamoire by Shola Allison. So I want you to listen to it, and then we'll come back to the program. All right? So listen to Alamoire, the word of God for today. And I pray that as you listen, may God bless you and meet you at the point of your need in the name of Jesus. Amen.

especially for you. You. You think nothing good. Your life, I mean, you think there is nothing good about your life. Because of some things that had happened and they had suggested to you that there is nothing good about your life. So you are just existing instead of fully living. So I have come to deliver this message because of you, from Alamo Ire, the molder of good. Ire Nikon Lomo, that you are good. That regardless of what you see, the source from which you came is good. So, originally, you are good. I don't know what you met on ground. I don't know what your mother has called you, what your father has called you, what your pastor, your prophet, your mentor,

feel that way too, the way you are feeling. Sometimes I do, because of things that had happened before, because of childhood trauma. See, I've always said there are some wounds that may never heal.

0: The Bible says in the book of Jeremiah, chapter 29, verse 11, God said, "For I know the plans I have for you, declares the Lord, plans to prosper you and not to harm you, plans to give you hope and a future." The Bible also said that when God created the heavens and the earth, and he looked onto the earth and he saw that everything he created was good. So the message to you this morning is that irrespective of the challenges or problems that you might have been facing, you are good. Yes, you are good. God has created you well and pronounced you to be good. All right, so quickly, I will open the phone lines for just two people or maybe three to give their insight on this word of exhortation that you've listened to this morning that came in this song by Alamwari by Shola Allison. So what was your take home? And what is your action point from the song this morning? The numbers to call 0816251999. 0816251999. Hello, good morning.
1: Hello, good morning, my brother.
0: Hello, good morning. Your name and your location.
1: It is well with your soul in Jesus' name.
0: Amen.
1: Happy Sunday.
0: Happy Sunday.
1: Comrade Dele Akaribo from Ondo City.
0: Thank you so very much, comrade.
1: Let me first of all appreciate the goodness of the Lord for in your life, for allowing you to preach his words to God's people. You have said a lot. I only want to pray that the Lord renew your strength.
0: Amen.
1: We have gained a lot of things, and I pray that as it enters into our body, nothing will take it out of us in Jesus' name.
0: Amen.
1: Which I use whatever we have heard today from you to the glory of God Almighty.
0: Amen. Thank you so very much, comrade. I appreciate you. Comrade, I also want to tell you that you are good. You are also perfect. All right? So whatever anyone tells you, whatever you face in life, just know that you are good. And you will always, always be perfect. You are perfect. God has made you perfect. The numbers to call 0816251999. What is your reaction to the exhortation from the song this morning? 0816251999. 0816251999.

0: Hello, good morning.
1: Hello, good morning.
0: Good morning. Your name and your location. Thank you, King of Boys. I can't really hear you. Can you project a little?
1: May your days be long.
0: Amen.
1: I just want to say the Lord is good all the time. Anybody hoping in any other thing except Lord is a failure. So I thank God.
0: All right.
1: He give us all these dishes. I pray you are not will not die in the mighty name of our Heavenly Father.
0: Amen.
1: Thank you very much.
0: I appreciate you, King of Boys. Yes, so do not allow anybody tell you otherwise. Once you know that for yourself, that you are good, nobody can talk you down. Nobody can talk down on you because you are good. You are perfect. Come on, you are the image of God. Hello, good morning.
2: Good morning, sir.
0: Good morning, your full name and your location.
2: My name is Fayez. I'm calling from Okchibukwaye.
0: Thank you so very much.
2: Yes, sir. According to your topic this morning, you say, according to Jeremiah 29, verse 11, we say that the Lord knows the right thing for us.
0: Yeah.
2: How can we know the right thing that God has prepared for us? That's my question, sir.
0: All right. I'll attend to the question. Thank you. Always said, so I'm from the church to life. So, how to know what God has in plan for you, the plans of God for you.
3: That I know is spread all over.
0: What I would tell you is that the way to know the plans of God for you, God said in Jeremiah chapter 29 verse 11, for I know the plans that I have for you.
3: So I'm calling you now.
0: So what I would tell you is that move closer to the one that says he has plans for you. So for you to know the plans he has for you, you have to move closer to him. All right. So when you are closer to him, then you know his plans. He will tell you his plans. So you cannot be far away and hear the plans he wants for you. So if you are closer to him, I will tell you to move closer to him. If you have not given your life to Christ, give your life to Christ. Find a Bible-believing church, attend that church, and submit yourself to mentorship. By doing, you will know the plans of God for your life. The plans of God will start to unveil before your very eyes.
3: Hope you got me.
0: So that is the answer to your question. So the questions from the scripture, let's go to the questions from the scripture today, the next segment. And I received a lot of text answers to questions from last week. And all right.

All right, so I received text messages from Oladiran. That's just the name I got, Oladiran. And I guess there was something wrong with the message, but I got a text from Oladiran. And it was not all the question that was in the message. So, Oladiran, I acknowledge your message. Thank you so very much. I got your message. Oh. I also got a text from Helen Toluwalope. Helen Toluwalope, I got your text. Thank you so very much. Also, I got a question. I got the answer from Sister Laba. Sister Laba, thank you so very much for replying to the question. So without further ado, the person that got our question right from last week is Sister Helen Toluwalope. After carefully looking at the answers that were sent to me, also Sister Laba got some as well. And about Sister Helen Toluwalope got our questions right. So Sister Helen Toluwalope, I'm going to reach out to you for your prize. Thank you so very much. And I also want to quickly wish someone very important, someone special, a happy birthday. Today is Sister Alaba's birthday. Sister Alaba, I want to wish you a very wonderful birthday. Happy birthday, long life and prosperity. Sister Alaba is a loyal listener, a lover of this program and his presence on Adaba 88.9 FM. So this is coming from me and on behalf of the listeners, loyal listeners of this program in his presence on Adaba 88.9 FM. We are wishing you, Sister Laba, happy birthday. And on behalf of the staff and management of Adaba 88.9 FM, from all of us from Adaba 88.9 FM, Sister Laba, we are wishing you happy birthday. And I pray that long life and prosperity is yours in the name of Jesus. Everything that concerns you, they are perfect in the name of Jesus. Divine healing is yours in the name of Jesus. Go and prosper in this new season in the name of Jesus. God bless you. So for next week, I want us to study the book of Romans chapter 6. Romans chapter 6 next week, and then we will bring questions from Romans chapter 6 next week. Romans chapter 6. So do not forget Romans chapter 6 next week. All right, so now let's go to the final segment today where we will, where we have the opportunity to express our gratitude to God and testify to the goodness of God. Testifiers in the house, are you ready to give God your highest praise? Because I am so ready, and also I'm willing, and I can't wait to receive your calls and the testimony that you have this morning. All right, so let's go and thank God this morning. I'll be right back. 0816 251 9991 is the number to call.

0: Wow.
1: That is golden jubilee.
0: Glory to God.
1: Yeah, to God be the glory.
0: Hallelujah.
1: And also, thank God for the life of my family, wife, children, and all other well-wishers. And so also, it's raining in Nore.
0: Glory to God.
1: I pray God that the peace reigning in Nore will remain permanent in the mighty name of our Heavenly Father.
0: Amen.
1: This is King of Boys for
0: us. Thank you so much, King of Boys. I appreciate you. 0816-251-9991. Hello, good morning.
2: Hello, good morning.
0: Good morning. Your name and your location.
2: I am Princess Adenike.
0: Thank you so much, Princess Adenike. I guess you're a first time caller on this show.
2: I want to thank God for what He has done in my life.
0: All
2: for
0: right.
2: Making it possible for me to be alive today. Glory
0: to God.
2: Jesus.
0: Thank you, Lord. Do you want to sing your favorite song to God?
2: Okay. Any Ọlọrun o awi maye oba ogo eyin ni o
0: Ọlọrun o
2: eledumare alaga. Thank you.
0: All right, thank you so very much. God bless you. The testimony is permanent in the name of Jesus. 0816-251-9991 is the number to call. 0816-251-9991.

0: Hello, good morning.
1: Good morning, sir.
0: Good morning. Are you happy?
1: I'm happy.
0: Glory to God. Your name and your location.
1: Abiodun from Akunga Akoko.
0: Thank you so much, Abiodun. What are you grateful for?
1: I thank God because I'm a living soul today.
0: Hallelujah. All right. Okay, please go ahead.

0: Thank you so very much. I appreciate you. 0816 251 9991 is the number to call this morning. Hello, good morning. Your name and your location. Good morning, I can't hear you. Okay. Jesus is the Lord. He's the King of Kings. 0816 251 9991. Hello, good morning. Hello, good morning. Is anybody there? Okay, 0816 251 9991. Hello, good morning. Good morning. I can't hear you. Can you project a little? Mrs. Oyewumi, thank you so very much. What are you grateful for?
1: Yes, I'm grateful to God because He kept me alive today.
0: Glory to God.
1: Last week, Saturday, I was in hospital. But I thank God today that I'm alive because
0: glory
1: I have an attack from the dream. And God preserved me today.
0: Glory to God. Glory to God. Do you want to sing your favorite song to God?
1: Yes.
0: Please go ahead.
1: Give me your ballet to play.

0: wọ́n ló ń ṣe fáin bàrà kiri. 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
1: Amen.
0: I'm grateful to you today.
1: Glory to
0: Thank
1: God.
0: Thank you, Lord, for preserving me to see today in Jesus' name.
1: Amen.
0: Thank you.
1: Thank you so very much. I thank God on your behalf. And I also pray for you that your healing is perfect in the name of Jesus. And the Lord build a wall of fire around your life in the name of Jesus, shielding you from all attacks from the dream in the name of Jesus. The Bible says that when the enemy come like a flood, he's going to raise a standard against them. And I pray for you in the name of Jesus that God raises a standard against your enemies in the name of Jesus. The Bible says that touch not my anointed and do my prophet no harm. I pray for you that

from today, no harm shall come for you and your family in the name of Jesus. Glory to God. All right, and with that last call, we've come to the end of today's edition of In His Presence on Adaba 88.9 FM, transmitted from Bilaram, okay? God willing, we'll listen to our voices next week. I'll hear from you, and you will hear from me. Remember that God has plans for you. Plans for you to prosper, not to harm you, and to give you a future and a hope. My name is Praise Olaguke. Bye now.

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4: Good afternoon, and here is Newsbeat for this hour. I'm Olajumoke Omotosho. The Minister of the Federal Capital Territory, FCT, ESM Wike, has warned transporters and car dealers operating in unauthorized areas that the FCT administration will begin impounding and auctioning their vehicles. Wike issued the warning during an inspection tour of Abuja, where expressed concern over the continued activities of roadside transporters and car dealers operating on green areas and parks. The FCT's minister said the FCT administration had issued several directives and warnings to operators, but many have failed to comply. The Director General of the National Youth Service Corps, NYSC, Brigadier General Lockley Nafiu, has urged Nigerian youth to prepare themselves to take over the leadership of the country. Nafiu gave the charge on Saturday during a routine visit to the NYSC orientation camp in Katsina State. He told corps members that the future of Nigeria lies in their hands and urged them to brace up for leadership responsibilities. Troops of the Joint Task Force Northeast Operation Hadenkei have neutralized more than 20 terrorists in separate air operations in Munguno and Biu local government areas of Borno State. The Operation Hadenkei headquarters says the strikes were carried out between the night of August 21 and the early hours of August 22, following credible intelligence and surveillance missions that identified the movement and concentration of suspected terrorists. The military says a coordinated air operation successfully disrupted attempts by terrorists to assemble, regroup, and operate freely within the theater. And as Newsbeat for this hour, I'm Olajumoke Omotosho saying good afternoon and thanks for listening.
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0: Abiyamo Global Shilu Convention 2026 Don Land Gidiba. God of our Father and the Lord, Prophet Dr. Joshua Layiwola Baba Abiyamo. Don't stand kakaraka to touch lives, change lives, and also turn every loser to winner. Iwo local lati bi asegun bi o tin dara ko mo ogologo awon eniyan ti won yo peju pe se. 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I am a winner. This Ogbonge program go happen between 1st to 5th of September year 2026. But make una no forget say now from September 1st to 3rd, now twice we go dey meet to receive miracles from God. By 8 a.m. in the morning, an evening program go dey start by 5 p.m. Back na lojo keni osu kesan, ago mejo wuro pelu ago mewa le. 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Likewise, many gospel singers we carry grace such as prophetess Dr. Bisi Alawiya Aluko, evangelist Dr. Toyosi Akinya, evangelist Ibuku Oluwa Ogo Oluwa, minister Oluwa Fenomi Olaniyi, evangelist Folasade Taiwo, and many more go the minister powerfully at this year convention. Papa, mama, brother and sister, what do you they wait for? Come and receive plenty miracle from God, because your season to become a winner over whatever problems you get don't finally come on. For more Tori, make una call this number 070-3981-9410. Alabiamo Global Shilu Convention 2026. God's blessing go full this year convention berekete. No controversy. You are a winner. A winner.
1: Ogo ni fun Olorun lo
2: 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Hallelujah
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1: Mo pariwo.
3: I shout.
1: Ni oruko Oluwa.
3: In the name of the Lord.
1: O dide Lord.
2: Amen.
1: Ami Olorun.
3: Oh God.
1: Ti man so agbegbe ni
3: di. Oh yes. Fans once called.
1: O swear di la.
3: Amen.
1: Oga.
2: Yes sir.
1: Aye eyan.
3: Women's life.
1: Ati agbegbe re. Nkan kan na ni.
3: It's the same thing.
1: Oga.
2: Yes sir.
1: Ma ju we aye eyan for me.
3: Don't describe a man's
1: as for. Sa lo agbegbe. O le ju agbegbe.
3: Mo
1: ke de
2: oruko
1: Oluwa.
2: Amen.
1: Agbegbe re di la.
2: Amen.
1: Eni kan ni woli.
3: Someone said prophet.
1: Aye mi le ba so.
3: You should have mentioned my name.
1: Agbegbe re ba ti tobi.
3: Once your cost is a lie.
1: Aye re o tobi.
3: Your life will be a lie.
1: Agbegbe to fun.
3: A cost that is tight.
1: Aye to fun.
3: It is a tight life.
1: The mentality of somebody living in a room.
3: Ah, e wrong ba ni tin gbe yara kan.
1: Can never be different.
3: O le Jesus.
1: Eh.
3: Yes sir.
1: Eni wa gbe room and parlor.
3: Anyone living in a room and parlor.
1: O leru.
3: E ya ask school.
1: Ti mo pe.
2: Eni gbe be o leru.
1: Eh. O dojo to
3: until he acquire a flat.
1: Let only convince you.
3: And that is when you can convince
1: him.
3: And that is when you realize. Yes, that he has nothing.
1: Okay.
3: Amen.
1: Oro golu.
2: Amen.
1: Oro golu.
2: Amen.
1: Oro golu.
2: Amen.
1: Oro golu.
2: Amen.
1: Oro golu.
2: Amen.
1: Oro golu.
2: Amen.
1: O se se.
3: It is possible.
1: Ki agbegbe re.
3: That your
1: cause. Oma tobi.
3: Should not be alone.
1: Bi adua re oba tobi.
3: If your prayer life is not
1: being. Mo
3: pariwo fun e. I am clamoring.
1: Ìpàdé agbára.
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1: working surgically. 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
3: What is the meaning of that?
1: Náà.
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3: You just have to grab
1: September 1st.
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3: 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Yes sir.
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3: Yes, sir.
1: In Belati Shepa.
3: That is where we'll be doing the mission.
1: So Baga ati wakure.
3: I want to enter.
1: You won't be low anybody.
3: Just ask anyone.
1: At Labia Mapriya Mountain.
3: At Labia Mountain.
1: Ireseru.
3: Ireseru.
1: Mama Gbebo
3: Mbe. They will bring you there.
1: Eh, Oga.
3: Oga.
1: Ma Bolojo.
3: Come that day.
1: September 1st.
3: September 1st.
1: To September 5th.
3: To September 5th.
1: Ojo Maro.
3: 5 days.
1: Now God will use
3: you.
1: Emi ni koko.
3: I am not the only one.
1: Ireseru Olorun Alaye.
3: God's servant.
1: Oko Shenwele Jesu.
3: At the husband of Shenwele
1: Jesu. Prophet.
3: Prophet.
1: Joseph Akiade.
3: Joseph Akiade.
1: How do you
3: make we shall be praying together.
1: A global worldwide minister. Bishop Austin Igbasan.
3: Bishop Austin Igbasan.
1: Ajoma Wambe.
3: We shall both be there.
1: I wonder who my forward
3: Lord. Also we draw in the hand of God.
1: Woli po.
3: We are a prophet.
1: Ta le daruko.
3: Now we cannot be mentioned.
1: Ipade.
3: Because it's
1: Ipade Woli ni o.
3: A prophet of the conversion.
1: Ah, Olorun Woli gan wa.
3: Because prophets come.
1: To come and tap blessing.
3: Lati wan gba.
1: Ninu Ipade kan na.
3: From this same meeting.
1: Ni September 1st.
3: September 1st.
1: O September 5th.
3: September 5th.
1: Wa wo.
3: Come and
1: answer. Awon olorin e mi.
3: Mistress.
1: A to ma gba won lalejo.
3: We shall be hosting them.
1: Lord doing.
3: This year.
1: Woli obirin.
3: A prophet is.
1: Bisi Alawi Aluko.
3: Bisi Alawi Aluko.
1: Gbogbo yin le mo won.
3: All of you know.
1: Won ma wa nbe.
3: He will be there.
1: Shade Taiwo.
3: Shade Taiwo.
1: Lati Lubada.
3: From Ibadan.
1: O ma wa nbe.
3: She will be there.
1: Ibuku Oluwa Ogoluwa.
3: Ibuku Oluwa Ogoluwa.
1: Won ma debe.
3: She will be there.
1: Lati Ogun State.
3: From Ogun State.
1: Minister Oluwa Fenemi.
3: Minister Oluwa
1: Fenemi.
2: Yes sir.
1: O ma wa nbe.
3: He will be there.
1: Eyin te fere.
3: For as many.
1: Olorun ninu aye re sekunrin.
3: The Lord those are
1: Lord God. Won pa Olorun ninu aye. Won ma wa nbe.
3: He will be there.
1: To yo si akiya.
3: To yo si akiya.
1: Won bo lati fe.
3: She's coming from Ife.
1: Fun pade
3: ina ni. For this same meeting.
1: Oga.
2: Yes sir.
1: Ipade Asegun.
3: There's a meeting of the victory.
1: Baba mi ninu Oluwa.
3: My father in the Lord.
1: Akoni.
3: A valiant.
1: Oni majemu.
3: The one that is that
1: eni to ru majemu.
3: The one that carries
1: covenant. Eni ti ori ofe re gbe mi
3: dide. The one that grace lift me.
1: Won ma wa nbe.
3: He will be there.
1: Woli.
3: Prophet.
1: Moses Olagun.
3: Moses Olagun.
1: Won ma wa nbe.
3: He will be there.
1: Bi Moses o ti ma sise.
3: As Moses will be working.
1: Lemi Joshua no ma
2: sise.
1: Hey.
3: I am also coming.
2: Yes sir.
1: Wa.
3: I will come.
2: Yes sir.
1: Ati yawo mi.
3: And my wife.
1: Ti Olorun fun mi.
3: That God has given.
1: Oga.
2: Yes sir.
1: Ajo ma gbadua.
3: We shall both be praying.
1: Anyamo de ma gba itusi.
3: And destiny will be revealed.
1: Iwo na gbadọ wa.
3: You must also come.
1: Tori mo fe ri o.
3: Because I want to.
1: O se pataki.
3: It is important.
1: Ko dide.
3: That you receive.
1: O se pataki si mi.
3: It is important.
1: Pe Lord do it.
3: That this year.
1: O to gbadọ wa ba
3: kan. You must not be this.
1: O se pataki si mi.
3: It is important to me.
1: Wi pe.
3: That.
1: Aye re.
3: That your
1: God of full okay.
3: Must fly at the top.
1: Oh,
3: look at me.
1: My jemu to gbe mi lagbaye
3: ja. Covenant that makes me go global.
1: My jemu yen ma gbe o lagbaye.
3: That covenant will also make you go global.
1: To ba ni any kenny.
3: If you have anyone.
1: To ni any cases.
3: That have any cases.
1: Ni ko ma gbe bodo
3: wa jolo. Ask them to bring it before God.
1: Eyin te wojo la
3: for. As many looking on God for.
1: Bi a se ma se.
3: At the way we do it.
1: Ni ododo.
3: Every year.
1: Mu nto ma nlo dani.
3: I come with a baby material.
1: Sugbon ni September 1st.
3: For September 1st.
1: Ojo ti pade ma bere.
3: The day that the meeting will
1: come.
3: Everyone must come with a fruit.
1: A sokan.
3: A fruit.
1: Obodo by one.
3: Must come with
1: September 1st.
3: September 1st.
1: Mu esokan dan.
3: Come with a fruit.
1: To ba tin bo.
3: Once you're coming.
1: September 2nd.
3: September 2nd.
1: Ama ni bi wakati kan.
3: And we have like an hour.
1: Ninu ipade.
3: In this meeting.
1: Ta fi gbadua.
3: That we're using to pray.
1: Kamo to woju Oluwa
3: fun. Those looking out to God for.
1: Esa mo to ma nlo lowo.
3: Just come with a baby man.
1: Eyin te fe travel out.
3: For as many that want to travel.
1: Mo passport
3: we. Come with your passport.
1: Wa fi gbadua.
3: Come and use it to pray.
1: Ewo to orise.
3: For as many that there is no
1: employment. Post certificate.
3: Come with your certificate.
1: Wa fi gbadua.
3: How about using to
1: pray? Lagbara Olorun.
3: My respect.
1: Ounje kan lojumo.
3: One school meeting.
1: Ofe ni fun gbogbo
3: eyan. It is free for everyone.
1: To ba wa lori oke.
3: That on the month.
1: Ni alale.
3: Every night.
1: La ma fa won eni.
3: We're giving people.
1: Ni free food.
3: Free food.
1: Ni kan lojumo.
3: Once daily.
1: Ipade agbara.
3: Sa
1: mo abo re lowo.
3: Just come with your place.
1: To ba fe gba loju wa.
3: You want to take loan.
1: To ba le owo e.
3: If you have the money.
1: O le gba. Iwo to lowo.
3: You don't have money.
1: Auditorium wa.
3: The our auditorium.
1: Oga.
2: Yes sir.
1: Be yan 3000 son.
3: If 3000 people see.
1: Irorun lo ba de.
3: It is easy.
1: Make sure pe.
3: Ensure that.
1: Omo to le fi son.
3: That you come with.
1: Ori apata gan.
3: The mountain side.
1: Oga.
2: Yes sir.
1: Be yan 10000
3: va son. Even if 10000.
1: Won le fe gbe kara.
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1: Ma je mo Olorun.
3: That is a covenant.
1: Ma bo lori. Okay.
3: Come to the mountain.
1: September 1st.
3: September 1st.
1: To September 5th.
3: September 5th.
1: On the 5th.
3: On the 5th.
1: Irole la ma pari.
3: It is in the evening.
1: Gbogbo eyan lo le.
3: And everybody.
1: Oda Sunday duro.
3: It never delays Sunday.
1: Oda church e duro.
3: It never delays church.
1: Emi o ki se ni to npe ipade lati kero ojo fun ijo e.
3: I am not a kind of prophet that will call a meeting to now gather for his church.
1: This convention.
3: Ipe ipago
1: is an interdenominational convention.
3: O je ipago ti oro gbokun le boya ijo kan ni meta
1: bi. Gbogbo ijo la jo ko ra jo.
3: We converge.
1: Tori awa o mo tin je
3: because we don't discriminate.
1: Muslim
3: come.
1: Christian
3: come. Christian come.
1: Anybody bless you.
3: And anyone that is are religious.
1: Yes,
3: you are going to be put to shame.
1: Anybody fair alone.
3: And anyone that wants to see God.
1: Mm.
3: And will never be religious.
1: Alone need center of focus.
3: And God is the center of focus.
2: Yes, sir.
1: You are doing
3: this year.
1: Is she better?
3: The mighty works of God.
1: And no
3: one will have the power.
1: Ah,
3: you
1: know,
3: man.
1: Your
3: please speak this number.
1: It's
3: I prophesy the word of authority.
2: You are not in the eating bed,
3: as God of this calling exists,
2: for
3: as many that can say,
2: where
3: your picture has been kept,
2: it
3: has caused your life
2: to be preserved. Animal sorrow,
3: I speak authoritatively. You can say amen. All of every power that
2: God gave you.
3: I use the covenant of
2: God. Mother, sorrow, I shall say, no, I didn't wait to go.
3: Get him to the hearing.
2: And your mother will lead to your
3: father. As a son of the prophet, you can say, Hear the word of authority from my mouth.
4: Ipe baba mi Joshua Olayi Ola gbe mi jade.
3: If the calling of my father Joshua Olayi Ola bring me to Lamla.
4: Ipe Alabiamo sanu mi.
3: If the calling of Alabiamo has
4: been gbogbo won to ngbo mi loruko Jesu wa sanu fun won na.
3: As many under my voice mercy is bestowed unto you.
4: Bo se mura fun silo yi.
3: As you are getting ready for silo.
4: Gbogbo eni to di amara.
3: All of those that are hammered.
4: To mura bi won na se mura.
3: That are getting ready as you are getting
4: Lati
3: ready
4: Bogoti,
3: to besiege battle.
4: Lord God, yes, majemi pe padano.
2: Amen. Yes.
4: Boring bogogun to nbe mura.
3: All of every battle that is getting ready.
4: Bi iwo na se mura fun silo odun
3: yi. As you are getting ready for this year.
4: Lord God, yes, atuka.
2: Amen. Yes.
4: Wo gba ara se denu mi.
3: Hear the word of authority from
4: Mama. Ipago silo yi.
3: This year meeting silo.
4: To ma waye ni September.
3: They will be coming up by September.
4: Lati ojo kini.
3: From the very first
4: to fi di ojo karun.
3: To the fifth day.
4: Osu kesa odun yi.
3: This
4: o ma ni agbara ta lo gba ogun ni owo re.
3: Who are those that took from you?
4: To wa fi ogun sinu aye re.
3: And as replaced with battle.
4: Olorun silo ko pada na. Moni ta lo gba ogun ibi re.
3: Who are those that take your
4: to wa lo fi ogun sinu aye re.
3: And as replaced with battle.
4: Bo se nbo ni silo odun
3: yi. As you're coming to this
4: ni osu kesa odun yi.
3: In this night.
4: Loruko Jesu Kristi a lu pa.
2: Amen. Yes.
4: Ipago iya kori eni.
3: And this is the theme of this
4: season. Asego.
3: A winner.
4: I am a winner.
3: I shall go.
4: I shall go.
3: An authority.
4: Lati oni lo.
3: From today.
4: Gbogbo ogun to bori e tele.
3: Of everybody that.
4: Loruko Olorun awon omo ogun ni mo so.
3: In the name of the Lord.
4: Loruko Jesu oya la ma bori won bayi. Gbogbo eni to nlepa re.
3: All of those that are chasing after you.
4: Agbara.
3: Power.
4: I shall.
3: Authority.
4: Don't fear my leg power.
3: Which way?
4: Lord, for just go one way.
3: In the name of Jesus, is enter your life.
4: Keep it over.
3: Anywhere you are.
4: Tete mamura.
3: Please come.
4: Tete mamura.
3: Please come.
4: Ma bonu roke labiama.
3: Come to Alabiama.
4: Ni shi lodu ye.
3: This year she.
4: Lati ojo kene.
3: Are from the first.
4: Ninu osu kesa.
3: In the ninth month.
4: To be ojo kano.
3: Until the fifth.
4: Ninu osu kesa odu ye.
3: In the ninth month.
4: Oma ni agbara.
3: Going to be house.
4: Shubeng bo bojo Wednesday.
3: Every Wednesday.
4: Tom beni no shui.
3: That are in this month.
4: Taf ma bere shilo.
3: That we are.
4: No man ni agbara. Lati next week where say lo.
3: And from this next week where.
4: Ma mu igbalebo.
3: Come with a broom.
4: Tori Olorun so fun baba mi.
3: Because God has instructed.
4: Olorun baba mi so fun mi wipe.
3: The Lord God of my father.
4: Igbale mi mimo.
3: That the broom of.
4: La fi tun gbogbo igbale igbale ka.
3: That will be used to scatter every cove.
4: Gbogbo igbale.
3: Every cove.
4: Ti won ti mu ejo e lo.
3: When they take your.
4: Loruko Oluwa.
3: In the name of God.
4: Igbale mi mimo.
3: The broom of.
4: Loruko Jesu o tun wa ka.
2: Amen. Yes.
4: Bo eleto kayin.
3: Here the last one.
4: Awon ton be ninu igbale
3: yen. Are those that are in the cover.
4: Ti won fi won so wopo.
3: Are we the gang up to them.
4: Lori aye re.
3: Over your life.
4: Loruko Oluwa.
3: In the name of God.
4: Bo se mi igbale yen wa.
3: As you are coming with him.
4: Ni gbogbo ojo Wednesday.
3: Everyone is.
4: Ton be ninu osu kejo yi.
3: That are in the eighth month.
4: Loruko Jesu.
3: In the name of God.
4: Igbale mi mo tun wa ka o.
2: Amen.
4: Arun ko fo fun wa. Be ni ko ri.
2: Amen.
4: Jesu Oluwa wa.
2: Amen. Amen. Amen.
5: Loruko
2: Jesu.
5: Oga.
3: Yes sir.
5: O lo ti gbo yen o.
3: That is what you heard.
5: Allah no lo.
3: God is a merciful.
5: Owo e lokusi.
3: It is left to you.
5: Bo ba fe didi.
3: If you want to believe.
5: Won e ti yan serere.
3: And nobody will push you to succeed.
5: Iwo na godo tira.
3: You must also push yourself.
5: Heaven will only help.
3: On work and lowo.
5: Those who help themselves.
3: Ati ambara ran won.
5: Bo ba ran re lowo.
3: You don't help yourself.
5: Ayi o le ran lowo.
3: They can never help you.
5: Oga.
3: Yes sir.
5: The level of your coast.
3: Abi agbegbe re ba
5: ti. Is the level of your authority.
3: Be la seri o ti.
5: Aseri o le ja agbegbe e
3: lo. Your authority can never be more than.
5: Oga.
3: Yes sir.
5: Alabe of Abela.
3: Alabe of Abela.
5: Eh.
3: Yes sir.
5: Ni ofife.
3: Ni ofife.
5: Bi agbegbe re ba se.
3: When your coast
5: ni ase re o se
2: yes sir
5: oga
2: yes sir
5: ma fi yan je baale
3: if they make somebody
5: agbere re lo fa
3: it is excuse
5: oba de so fi yan joba
3: and if they make you a king
5: oba to ni class
3: the king after
5: in to be first class
3: what back first class
5: agbere ni o
3: it is schools
5: in to si be third class
3: what back third class
5: seventh class
3: class d
5: class d
3: yes sir
5: agbere na
3: yes sir
5: oga
3: yes sir
5: o agbere o le ja se
3: yes sir
5: o de le pase ja agbere
3: and you cannot command more than your coach
5: ibi ase re ba de
3: at the level of your authority
5: agbere ri o de ni orile ede
3: eni
5: kan le pase
3: somebody made
5: it we pe agbodo jade
3: that we must not go out
5: as ni jade why agbegbe to control
3: it is the cause they control
5: oga eni kan o le pase
3: as someone cannot
5: agbodo jade
3: that we must not
5: lie say anything mo so
3: without this person nobody will
5: obey oga
3: yes sir
5: councilor le so pe ka close the country
3: a councilor cannot say we should close this country
2: yes sir
5: councilor le dide bayi
3: councilor cannot
5: say Nigeria agbodo jade
3: you must not call
5: say jo obey
3: nobody will obey
5: it is only the commander of chief of armed forces
3: eni ti o pase fun awon
5: ologun kan
3: lo le pase
5: eni kan ni agbodo jade tori ase to wa nbe
3: because of your
5: ati agbegbe to control iwo na fe ma control
3: you also want to
5: agbegbe to po ase re gbodo ko
3: change your authority must change first
5: when your authority change
3: nigba ase re ba
5: yi
2: yes sir
5: your course will change
3: agbegbe
5: and when your course change
3: nigba ti agbegbe ba pada
5: your authority will be increased
3: ase re o ma po si
5: o si se wonu ara
3: won and it work in hand in hand
5: to ba ti the wednesday to boy
3: this coming wednesday
5: mu igbale kan
3: come with a broom
5: ma bo lori oke
3: come to the mountain
5: september 1st september 2nd
3: september 3rd
5: september 4th fourth and fifth ojo maje mo
3: is a day of covenant
5: mo number yi
3: pick this number
5: o ma need it
3: and you will need it
5: 070 0703981 94 10
3: 070 0703981 94 10
5: oga
3: yes sir
5: ni opo igba
3: many a time
5: mo ba eyan so isoro e
3: I don't discuss your problem with people
5: won le fi kun
3: they may hurt it
5: olorun ni ko ba so
3: just speak it with God
5: ni opo igba
3: many a time
5: mo gba amara lo dinu isuru lowo eniyan
3: don't seek advice in problem from men
5: answer awon gan le pa
3: the answer may kill you
5: yes, sir. Lo ba olorun
3: go meet God instead
5: oga
2: yes sir
5: lo bo olorun jere
3: go and meet God
2: yes sir
5: eniyan ko lo da o
3: it is not human being that
5: any da olodo na
3: the one that made you the same God that made
5: you bi oro ba le tan
3: if cases are worse
5: waju alagbede ayan mo la n pada
3: we go before the mothers of destiny
5: adua kan ti mo fe pe
3: the only prayer I want to call
5: iwo gba
3: you pray
5: yo
3: and it's going to work for you.
5: Oruko Jesus.
3: The name of Jesus. Holy Spirit.
5: Safiyan mi fun ogolodun.
3: Bring show me to glory this year.
5: E se afiyan mi.
3: Showcase me.
5: Fun ogori lodun yi.
3: For glory.
5: O ya dua.
2: Oruko Jesus.
5: Ben.
2: E me me mo. E se afiyan mi fun ogolodun yi. Amen.
3: I want you to pray.
5: Oruko Jesus.
3: The name of Jesus.
5: Oluwa.
3: Oh Lord.
5: Ni odun yi.
3: This year.
5: Eje rara gidida.
3: Let me do good wonder.
5: Je ri ara gidida.
3: Let me do good
5: wonder. Oya adua.
2: Oruko Jesus.
5: Then.
2: Ninu odun yi. Oluwa la bi amo.
3: Je ri ara gidida.
2: Ni ara gidida.
3: Awon
2: egbe
3: mi
2: da
3: gidida
2: yo.
3: Je
2: ri
3: da
2: o.
3: Je
2: ri mi
3: da
2: ni ara gidida.
3: Olorun
2: wa la bi amo.
3: Olorun
2: ise ye.

0: yes. Oluwa wa. Oga.
1: Yes.
0: Ibi ti mo fi ni o gbadura yen.
1: The reason why to pray that prayer.
0: Bo ba ti ri arada.
1: If you don't see good word that to do.
0: O dara ara nu.
1: You become a prayer.
2: Yes sir.
0: Bene.
2: I ri ara na dara ara.
0: Eni wa si ti dara ara.
1: And anybody that is dual.
0: Aye ki ri won.
1: They will not see them.
0: Ninu ayan mo.
1: In destiny.
0: Yes. I'm talking about destiny.
1: O so nipa yan mo bayi. Yes sir.
0: Sake was too small for Jesus to see.
1: Sake o kere ju fun Jesus lati ri.
0: O lo se gogi.
1: And that was why he climbed it.
0: Oga.
2: Yes sir.
0: If somebody
1: is dual,
0: you my wagi ni ko tori Jesus.
2: Yes sir.
1: You go for three before he could see.
0: Ah. Oga.
1: Yes sir.
0: Ini mo so.
1: You my wagi ko tori Jesus.
0: Onira ko batimi lati ri Jesus.
2: Yes sir.
1: It's not tough for the let batimi so see.
0: Toro ni igbe.
1: Because he has voice.
0: Odega.
1: And he was tall.
0: Anybody with a voice.
1: Anybody ti o ba ni
0: oro. He's a tall man in the spirit.
1: O je ni ti o ga ninu emi.
0: Anybody that is silent.
1: Anybody to ba pa
0: in destiny is too short for God to see. Oga,
2: yes,
0: a voiceless man is a useless man.
1: Yeah.
0: A voiceless man is a starless man.
1: Yeah.
0: And a voiceless man is a non-entity.
1: Yeah.
0: Even in hospital, your case become an emergency where you could not talk loud. 0 0 0 0 0 0 0 0 0 0 0 0 0 0 0 0 0 0 0 0 0 0 0 0 0 0 0 0 0 0 0 0 0 0 0 0 0 0 0 0 0 0 0 0 0 0 0 0 0 0 0 0 0 0 0 0 0 0 0 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
1: de
0: prepare
1: and get yourself
0: mo fa wa pade olo
1: fun
0: ojo marun
1: for 5 days
0: lori oke
1: alanu
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1: god is a messenger
0: mo kede lodun
1: I announce this
0: aye o ni da oju
2: amen
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2: amen
0: gba iyanu
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3: my country people it don't come again o Alabiamo Global Shilu Convention 2026 don't land gidigba. God of our Father and the Lord, Prophet Dr. Joshua Olayiwola Baba Alabiamo, don't stand kakaraka to touch lives, change lives, and also turn every loser to winner. Iwo local lati di asegun bi o tin darapo mo ogunlogo awon eniyan ti won yo peju pe se TV pago agbaye olododun yi ta pe akori le ni asegun ni mi. I am a winner. This Ogbonge program go happen between 1st to 5th of September year 2026. But make una no forget say na from September 1st to 3rd. Na twice we go dey meet to receive miracles from God by 8 a.m. in the morning. An evening program go dey start by 5 p.m. Bakana lojo keni osu kesan, ago mejo wuro, pelu ago me wale, na o mok padi, fwa adura ti ngo gwa ye ni tipile tipile. 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Go dey minister powerfully at this year convention. Papa, mama, brother, and sister, wetin you dey wait for? Come and receive plenty miracle from God because your season to become a winner over whatever problems you get don't finally come. Oh, for more tori, make una call this number. 070-3981-9410. Alabiamo Global Shilu Convention 2026. God's blessing go full this year convention berekete. No controversy. You are a winner.
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Okay, it's another Sunday afternoon. A lot of Nigerians are back from different worship centers. Some Muslims were at many prayer grounds today. Yes, Muslims also gather on Sundays now. Yes, we talk to God Almighty, the creator of heaven and earth. So if you're just going back home from church or from mosque or anywhere else you've gone to pray, good afternoon, a warm welcome to you. This is Adabai Chip on 9 FM Akura. It's a beautiful day. It's cool in Akura at the moment. I do not know if it's cool where you are, but you should appreciate God Almighty for giving you another opportunity to witness this day. It's a day many are celebrating one thing or the other. Wedding anniversaries, birthdays, naming ceremony, and much more. So, congratulations to you. If you're celebrating one thing or the other, I join you in celebrating. I'm your radio maestro, Michael Akin. Today, this is a fresh edition of Drive Time Sunday. You know what we do on Drive Time Sunday every Sunday afternoon from a quarter past 1 to 2? I come, I stand, I sit, because I know that you're there eager to listen. I drive you Sunday afternoon. I make it fun filled. So it's going to be maximum fun again this day. When it's time, I'm going to open the ports. You call me and we'll discuss something together. It's going to be less talk, a lot of musicals.

Okay, love is a beautiful thing, no doubt about that. And love hurts sometimes. Yes, and love is so sweet when you really exhibit it at will. And you're getting the best vibes also from the particular individual you expressing it to and for. Okay. Pom, pom, pom. Okay, this day on this show, our love Nigerian youth to be part of this show. Yes, there is a reason. Those individuals who are not married yet, are you there? Male, females, are you there? 0816251991 is the number to call. But you do not need to call now, okay? Not now.

0: them.
1: Hey, view a girl.
0: I know they want it. You like say, me I supposed to go holiday, but I want you stay.
1: And you're eager to get married one day, later or sooner. Tell me the truth this afternoon when you pull a call through. Do you wish to marry someone like your dad? Listen, sir. And if you're the guy listening to me, do you wish to marry someone like your mom? Now people go open their parents, yeah, sure. Listen, say okay, do not be in a hurry to call. For those who do not have the studio line, it is 0816251999. Marriage is a beautiful thing, no doubt about that. A lot of Nigerian youths really love that suits, that blazer, that gown, that wedding gown. All the vibes associated with that particular wedding day. Of course, it is good. Remember, the two shall become one. Who exactly are you leading to the altar anytime soon? Have you been to the altar? So tell me, I want the girls to call, I want the guys to call. Do you really love to marry someone like your dad? If you're the girl and if you're the guy, you really wish to marry a girl just like your mom?

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1: Hello, good afternoon. What's your name? Hello, good afternoon. You're on already. What's your name? Hello. Hello. 0816251999. Hello.
2: So I don't know the topic here, bro, because I just came in.
1: Ah, honorable Ayedogbo.
2: Yes.
1: Oh, good afternoon. Please try call us again, okay? But I'll tell you again what exactly we're discussing. Okay. Try call us again, Honorable Ayedogbo. Thank you so, so much. Honorable Ayedogbo is one of our regulars on the show. I appreciate you. Thank you. If you're just tuning in and you're wondering what exactly we're looking at today on the program, Drive Time Sunday, I did say that love is a beautiful thing. A lot of people are in love at the moment. A lot of Nigerian youths are eager to get married. You want to lead that particular girlfriend of yours to the altar soon. It's so beautiful. Love is a beautiful thing. Do not forget that love hurts also. But my question is so very simple. If you're the girl listening to me this afternoon, you really think you can get married, or you wish to get married to someone like your dad? Can you get married to a guy just like your dad? And if you're the guy, can you get married to a lady just like your mom? In terms of character and everything. I've heard people say, for where? My papa. Abego. Hello. Hello. Good afternoon. What's your name? Good afternoon.
2: Good afternoon.
1: Yeah.
2: I'm calling back.
1: Oh, okay.
2: I think you discussed on the issue of marriage.
1: Of course, you heard me.
2: Yes, the marriage. Some people go into altar because they just want to sign the dotted line.
1: No, that's not what I'm talking about. I did ask, if you're a young lady or a young guy, you're not married yet. And that's why I say, I would love to receive calls from...
2: I am exempted. I married 31 years ago.
1: So Nigerian youths are not married yet. You see, you really wish to marry someone like your dad. If you are the girl, if you're the guy listening, you really wish to marry someone like your mom? Be sincere, please. Hello. Hello, good afternoon to you. What's your name and where are you calling from? Seems network is bad, but then...

Good evening, dear brothers and sisters, and welcome to our Diocesan Radio program, Doctrinalia. Today, we are speaking about one of the most beautiful and sometimes misunderstood mysteries of the Catholic faith, the solemnity of the Assumption of the Blessed Virgin Mary. What does Scripture say? What is the theology behind it? What is its history and tradition? On the 15th of August, Catholics throughout the world celebrate the solemn truth that at the end of her earthly life, Mary, the mother of Jesus, was taken body and soul into heavenly glory. This is the summary of the doctrine of the Assumption of the Blessed Virgin Mary. And so, may I ask, is this in the Bible? Is it explicitly stated in the sacred scripture? But the deeper question is, what does the whole Bible reveal about Mary, about Christ, about the resurrection of the body, and about what God does with those who belong completely to Him? Because this is what this solemnity is all about. The Assumption does not mean that Mary is God. The Assumption does not mean that Mary existed before Jesus. It does not mean that Mary somehow saved herself. Only God can save us. And it certainly does not mean that Catholics worship Mary. No. In fact, no Catholic doctrine teaches that Mary is divine. The Catholic teaching tells us, and we believe, that there is only one God. The Father is God, the Son is God, the Holy Spirit is God. There are three persons in the Godhead. Mary is a creature. She is a human being. She is a daughter of Adam. She needed the grace of God. She was redeemed by Christ. But she is also the woman whom God chose to become the mother of His incarnate Son. The Church teaches that Mary, having completed the course of her earthly life, was assumed body and soul into heavenly glory. We notice something very important here. We say Mary was assumed. She did not ascend. Jesus ascended into heaven by His own divine power. For Mary, she was assumed into heaven by the power and grace of God. The distinction is very important. Jesus goes up, Mary is taken up. Christ is the Lord, Mary is the servant. Christ is the Redeemer, Mary is the redeemed. Christ is the source of grace, Mary is the greatest recipient of this grace. So when we honor Mary, we are ultimately celebrating what Christ has accomplished in a human being who surrendered herself completely to God. There is no verse in the Bible that says word for word

that Mary was assumed body and soul into heaven, and there's no need for us to pretend otherwise. But the Bible teaches us through patterns, figures, promises, and theological connection, and Mary is deeply woven into this biblical pattern. Let us begin from the book of Genesis. In chapter 3, humanity falls. Adam sins. Eve participates in the disobedience, and death enters the human story. But God makes a promise. In Genesis 3:15, we are told of the woman and her offspring who will ultimately crush the serpent. The Christian tradition sees this as the beginning of the biblical trajectory that leads to Christ. This is the first gospel, the proto-evangelion. And this woman is Mary. Where Eve encountered the serpent, Mary encounters the angel at the visitation. And Mary says, "Behold, I'm the handmaid of the Lord. Let it be to me according to your word." Luke 1:38. This is extraordinarily important in understanding the place of Mary in salvation. Eve participates in humanity's sin. Mary participates in the coming of life and salvation. This is why the early Christians increasingly spoke of Mary as the new Eve. It means God chose to involve a human being in his plan of salvation, just as a human being participated in the fall of man. Now, in the greeting of the angel to Mary in Luke 1:28, Mary is greeted, "Hail, full of grace, the Lord is with you." Catholics have prayed this verse for centuries in our praying of the rosary. Here, Mary is presented as a woman extraordinarily graced by God. Also, in Luke 1:42, Elizabeth declares, filled with the Holy Spirit, "Blessed are you among women, and blessed is the fruit of your womb." And Mary herself, in verse 48 of the same chapter, prophesies, "From now on, all generations will call me blessed." This is part of what we popularly know as the Magnificat. So when Catholics honor Mary, we are not inventing something. We are participating in Mary's own prophecy. Every time we say, "Blessed are you among women," in praying the rosary, we fulfill the Gospel of Luke chapter 1, verse 42. And the reason for Mary's blessedness is not that she exists independently of God. No. The reason is that God has done great things for her. Mary in Luke 1:49 tells us, "For he who is mighty has done great things for me, and holy is his name." This is the Catholic position. Because God has done great things for Mary, we honor Mary. Now let us go deeper. One of the most beautiful biblical images for understanding Mary is the Ark of the Covenant. In the Ark of the Covenant, we see a representation of God's presence among the people of Israel. The Ark of the Covenant carries sacred things. When we compare the reality of the Ark of the Covenant with the Blessed Virgin Mary, two passages come to mind side by side. 2 Samuel chapter 6 and Luke chapter 1. David goes to the hill country of Judah because the ark is coming, in 2 Samuel chapter 6 verse 9. He says, "How can the ark of the Lord come to me?" This mirrors the same image that the Blessed Virgin Mary was told by Elizabeth in Luke 1:43, when she went to see Elizabeth. Elizabeth says, "And why is it granted me that the mother of my Lord should come to me?" This is a biblical parallel that is very striking. David dances before the ark. John the Baptist leaps in Elizabeth's womb when Mary arrives.
The ark remains in the house of Obed-Edom for 3 months. Mary remains with Elizabeth for about 3 months. The ark is associated with God's presence. Mary carries Jesus Christ, God incarnate, within her. The Old Testament ark carries the tablets of the law, the manna, and the rod of Aaron. Mary, instead, carries God himself, Jesus Christ, the Word made flesh. The old ark was holy because it was associated with God's presence. How much more the woman who physically carried the Son of God? And then the question flows naturally. Would God allow the body, that bore the incarnate Word, to simply become an insignificant footnote in salvation history? No. And this is why we have this solemnity today. That the God who chose Mary's body as the dwelling place of his Son glorified her body by assuming it, body and soul, into heaven at the end of our earthly sojourn. This is what we believe in the assumption. Now, one of the fascinating passages that corroborates this is Revelation chapter 12. And a great sign appeared in heaven, a woman clothed with the sun, with the moon under her feet, and on her head a crown of 12 stars. Who is this woman? Catholics have traditionally seen Mary in this image, while also recognizing that the woman represents more broadly the people of God, the Church and Israel, from whom the Messiah comes. Notice something in this imagery. The woman appears in heaven. She's clothed with glory. She's crowned. She's connected with the birth of Messiah. The scripture is giving us a theological picture of Mary in heaven, an image that fits beautifully with what we believe. Another thing is that one of the core teachings of the Catholic Church, especially which we profess in our creed every time we recite it, is the resurrection of the body. Essentially, this means that God created the body. Jesus took a human body. Jesus died bodily. Jesus rose bodily. And Jesus promises the resurrection of those who belong to him. So the assumption of Mary is not some strange Catholic fascination with Mary. It is connected to the Christian doctrine of resurrection and glorification. Mary therefore becomes a sign of where God's grace is ultimately leading his people. She is then a preview of the destiny of the church. What God will ultimately do for all his faithful at the resurrection, he has uniquely accomplished in the Blessed Virgin Mary. This is why the assumption should make us hopeful, because this solemnity is not only saying something about Mary, it is saying something about us. Moving from the scriptures to theology, what does the church teach concerning this solemnity? The assumption of the Blessed Virgin Mary was solemnly defined as a dogma by Pope Pius XII on the 1st of November 1950 through the Apostolic Constitution, Munificentissimus Deus. And the definition teaches that, quote, the Immaculate Mother of God, the ever-Virgin Mary, having completed the course of her earthly life, was assumed body and soul into heavenly glory. End of quote. The Catholic Church does not require Catholics to believe one particular answer to the question of whether or not Mary experienced death. As we see in that wording, having completed the course of her earthly life. In the Eastern tradition, the Blessed Virgin Mary is considered as falling asleep at the end of her life. In the West, we speak more of Mary being assumed into heaven.
having said all this, one thing that we have to consider very importantly is, what is the relevance of this celebration? What is the relevance of the assumption? Because a doctrine can be beautiful and still be meaningless if we do not know what it means for our lives. So what does the assumption mean to the ordinary Christian? First, your body matters to God. As Christians, we live in a world that sometimes treats the body as an object. People are judged by appearance, bodies are exploited, bodies are abused, bodies are commercialized. But Christianity says, your body is not rubbish. Your body belongs to God. St. Paul tells us in 1 Corinthians 6:19 that your body is a temple of the Holy Spirit. And Mary reminds us that God's plan is not to throw away the human body. The celebration of the Assumption reminds us that God intends to glorify it. The second lesson is that holiness is possible. Mary was not holy because life was easy. She had to trust God when she did not understand everything. Imagine being a young woman told that she would conceive the Son of God. Imagine Joseph struggling to understand her pregnancy. Imagine giving birth in circumstances that were hardly comfortable. Imagine Simeon telling her, "A sword will pierce through your own soul also." Luke 2:35. Imagine watching your son rejected. Imagine standing beneath the cross. Mary's life was not free from suffering, but she remained faithful. And that is why her assumption is so powerful, because faithfulness has a destination. The world may not always reward you for doing what is right. People may misunderstand you. You may obey God and still cry. You may say yes to God and still experience suffering. But Mary teaches us that obedience to God is not wasted. Obedience is rewarded. Let us be very clear. The Assumption of the Blessed Virgin Mary does not compete with the ascension of Jesus into heaven. It needs to be said very clearly that if your devotion to Mary as a Catholic makes Jesus smaller, you are doing it wrong. Every authentic Mariology is Christological. Mary's entire biblical purpose is to point us towards Christ. In John 2:5, at the wedding at Cana, she tells the servants, "Do whatever he tells you." That is Mary's message to you and to all of us. Look at my son. Mary leads us to God. There's another beautiful theological point. Mary is not only the mother of Jesus, but also our mother. In John 19:27, Mary is told by Jesus, "Behold your son." And then John is told, "Behold your mother." The church has traditionally seen in this moment something bigger than an arrangement. Mary therefore becomes, in a spiritual sense, a motherly figure for all Christ's disciples. Mary's motherhood reaches beyond Bethlehem to all of us. And the Assumption tells us that this woman, who stands at the beginning of the church story, is also a sign of the church's final destiny. In a sense, then, Mary is already where the church hopes to be. She is a sign of hope for the pilgrim church. Why do we call it a solemnity? It is not just another feast day. The church calls it a solemnity. It comes at the point in the liturgical year when the church asks us to look upward. Upward to remember that the earth is not our final destination. We are pilgrims. Our final destination is communion with God. Mary's assumption therefore tells us there is more beyond this life. Death does not have the final word. The grave does not have the final word. Suffering does not have the final word.
Cancer does not have the final word. Poverty does not have the final word. Failure does not have the final word. Even death itself does not have the final word. Christ does. And Mary is already sharing in that victory with her son. To us Catholics and to all of us who are listening, perhaps the deepest message of the Assumption is this: what God begins by grace, he intends to bring to glory. Mary's life began with a yes, and that yes carried her throughout her life, through Bethlehem, through Nazareth, through Calvary, and finally into glory. This is the journey of Christian discipleship. You may be somewhere between Nazareth and Calvary right now in your journey. You may be even by at the foot of your own cross, but your yes would lead you to glory. You may be grieving, you may be tired, you may be asking, Lord, where are you? Look at Mary. Her life tells you God has not abandoned you simply because you have not reached the ending. The Assumption, therefore, is what redemption looks like when grace has reached its fullness. The Catechism of the Catholic Church speaks beautifully of Mary as a sign of the Church's eschatological destiny. Mary is already glorified. We are still on pilgrimage. She has reached the harbor. We are still crossing the sea. She sees the face of God. We still walk by faith. She is already enjoying what we hope for. And therefore, when we look at Mary, we are looking at a promise. God's plan for his children is not the grave. God's plan for his children is glory. And finally, our hope is this: that one day, if we remain faithful to Jesus Christ, the resurrection promised by him will become our reality. As St. Paul tells us in 1 Corinthians 15:26, the last enemy to be destroyed is death. Mary already stands as a sign of that victory. So when we look at Mary, we should not stop at Mary. Look at Christ. Because Mary herself says, my soul magnifies the Lord. And perhaps this is the perfect summary of our Marian devotion. Mary is great because God is great. Mary is honored because God honored her. Mary is blessed because God blessed her. Mary is assumed into heaven because Christ has conquered death. May the Blessed Virgin Mary assume body and soul into heavenly glory. Pray for the church on earth. May she pray for our families. May she pray for our sick. May she pray for our young people. May she pray for our priests and religious. And may she pray for those who have lost hope. Behold, I am the handmaid of the Lord. Let it be done to me according to your word. Happy Solemnity of the Assumption to all Catholics. May the Lord continue to bless his word in our hearts. Mary, Mother of our Redeemer, lead us always to your Son, Jesus Christ. Amen. Thank you.

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1: But you are lying, boy. In fact, I want doctor in the area, I'm alone, your grandfather, and what is up here? Killing it is. Killing it, little level. Be okay, ordinary. Medical doctor, Rusobe, from the book, is ordinary. Well, you come on your banning me, unless it's down a bombing for control in Nigeria. My boom, everybody, Bami Jaddy. And they call me, pay. I think I'm going to you pay my bonley. I'm a shiny Yoruba stuff in level Tilly. And Wally, I'll be banned. She might so.
2: Wally,
1: yeah. At the Wally, or she become mummy law. Once she everything, on a no woman. I was in one story, or don't lobby close to 3 years after lost 2 years ago. I know. In the adjoining room, my baba, Ojekimo, you pay a yua. In the adjoining motion, so I lo Jekimo, baba, by she dear don't want. Lo join ye. Fast, okay, okay, well, Shajakin tell on your milo. Me, baby, my siri, a la fear. But one day, Remy, you're not checking on the sample on my check on my year. Now, after that, 1 year, one so for me pay in no one machine like pay. Okay, a meeting with you, I already pay last 2 years. But me, she never woke up. Meanwhile, I to ask of me pay before I can to sick no machine. Okay, one want to pay machine wedding. For one year, hey, because I want to repay Mushina Woka. If any problem here, you are okay. Kiwa Lamashi, in short, be Baba Ishi, Bami Bere, and your junior. Want to pop up treat me out of the Mopada Sile. First thing, we all discover and pay Mubu pains here, all reduce, all relief me. Then be as a mission wet don't show me only deuce won't dry. I'm not to call Baba Bia. I want party more, little more renew. Baba Wani was a problem. I took Padawa, you took Padalo. Baba is treating me. Bunkatanik is she, Mushe. Bunkatan, Bami, she, Lori, she, fast, everything was successful. 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You come up, you know me. My face here. 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Ah, shame you, my money. I do bull and one wife, but program wedding on mommy. Can you come?
2: Obey Lenny about?
1: Obey Lenny.
2: Abalabani.
1: But anyhow, pay wedding money. I'm going to 3 years now. Okay, it is well. Check what's the problem. First, a roll on Bami. 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
2: Let's see Ojo Eku, Ojo Ketan, Logo Osu, Kejo, Titide, Ojo Eji, Dilogman, Osu, Kejo, Odon Tiawaye, Edala Pomawa, Awon Onipagbo, Kakakiri, Pele Ondo, Awon Eto Ipagbo, Tiyo Waye Ni Ile Ijose, First Baptist Church, Oke Dogbo, Owo, Ni Pele Ondo,
0: Ministry, Prophet and Evangelist John Afolabi, Reverend Bidemi, Olorun Ninsola, Reverend Dr. Saturday Ajayi, Obateji, Reverend P.A. 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
1: 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Lord, as we gather together once again today, we pray you will speak to our lives in Jesus' name.
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2: That was before the falling of Adam in the garden of Eden.
1: Eleyi sele ki o to di wi pe Adamu o subu ninu ogba Eden.
2: So the first family man was a child of God.
1: Idile akoko ti Olorun da o je idile ti omo Olorun.
2: And definitely when Eve was made and brought to him, you know, you can be sure that the two of them, they were Christian. They were, I mean, they were believers. They were God people.
1: Nigba ti a si da Eva fun Adamu, awon mejeji won je eni Olorun.
2: And God gave them instruction.
1: Olorun wa fun won ni
2: what to follow in their marital relationship.
1: Iti won gbadọ tele ninu idile won.
2: Again in the Genesis 24.
1: Ninu Genesis orikerin le ni ogun
2: 1 to 4 that we read.
1: Ese kini si kerin ti a ti
2: ta. We saw Abraham.
1: Ari Abrahamu
2: given a stern instruction to his servants.
1: Eto fun iranse re ni itoni to lagbara.
2: To be careful in making selection or in choosing for his child Isaac.
1: Ipe ko sora ko ma yan alaigbagbo fun Isaac omo re ni iyawo.
2: Not to choose among the people who which is living in Canaanite.
1: Ko ma mu aya fun laarin awon to n gbe awon ara ile Canaani.
2: The people that doesn't know God.
1: Awon ti o mo Olorun.
2: The idolaters.
1: Awon aborisa.
2: So for Abraham.
1: Fun Abraham,
2: he was very, very particular.
1: He
2: was very, very, very concerned. To make sure that whoever is going to marry his son, who is a godly one, must be somebody who is from his fold. Who belong to the people who worship God.
1: Well, I want to get one more long.
2: And that is back is his own land.
1: Oh, why Jenny Lere?
2: Why was Abraham doing that?
1: Kilo de ti Abraham fi se leyi?
2: Because it is very critical.
1: Nitori pe o je nkan to lagbara.
2: If either of the two who are in marriage are not Christian.
1: Ti ikan lara awon mejeje ninu idile igbeyawo ti won ki ba se Christian.
2: If either of them is not a Christian.
1: Ti won ki ba se Christian,
2: that marriage will not work.
1: Idile yen igbeyawo yen ko le sise.
2: Because church is spiritual matter. To understand the spiritual things.
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2: You want to read Malachi 2 verse 11.
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2: He has married foreign daughter as wife.
1: O ti gbe omobirin Olorun ajeji ni iyawo.
2: A soldier.
1: Ni iyawo.
2: How will you as a Christian boy bother?
1: Bawo ni iwo gege bi Christian ọkunrin. Christian,
2: you will not see a Christian like you.
1: Oh, nearly Christian.
2: You will not see a child of God like you.
1: Oh, nearly. I told you, Malone will be here
2: to marry.
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2: The wedding which Jesus Christ personally attended.
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2: 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Because Christian marriage is designed for God's people.
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2: 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But for believers.
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2: 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Where the two were become one.
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2: Through prayers.
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2: 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Or the reason why that battle is yet to be over.
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2: 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Or your husband does not know what you are going through.
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2: 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Which is giving helping hand and support to each other. I'm running out this message. People of God, are you an helping hand to your husband or to your wife?
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0: Purity of heart and body is to be in the life of every follower of the true God.
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0: 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Matthew 5:28.
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0: 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Hebrews 13:4.
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0: Choosing a marriage partner is not a matter of wanting to have sexual activity with another person.
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0: No other person should ever be considered for marriage by a Christian.
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0: 2 Corinthians 6:14-15. 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For what fellowship has righteousness with lawlessness?"
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0: And what communion has light with darkness? Or what does a believer have in common with an unbeliever?
1: Kisi ni idakpo ti imale ati okokon nipo, abi ipe woni onibagbo ni pelu ala igbagbo.
0: Deuteronomy 7:3-4. Nor shall you make marriages with them. You shall not give your daughters to their sons, nor take their daughters for your sons.
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0: For they will turn your sons away from following me to serve other gods, so the anger of the Lord will be aroused against you and destroy you suddenly.
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0: Proverbs 3:5-6. Trust in the Lord with all your heart. Never rely on your own understanding.
1: Egbo bi owe ori keta ese ikarun si kefa ti wi oni efi gbogbo aya re gbekele Olorun ma si se tesi imo ti ara re.
0: Remember the Lord in everything you do and he will show you the right way.
1: Mo ona re fi ona re mo Olorun ninu ohun gbogbo be ni ohun yo si to isise re.
0: Lamentations 3:25-27. The Lord is good to everyone who trusts in him, so it is best for us to wait in patience, to wait for him to save us, and it is best to learn this patience in our youth.
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0: Ephesians 6:2-3. 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This is the first commandment that has a promise with it.
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0: then everything will be well with you and you will have a long life on the earth.
1: Ki ojo yin ki o le pe ki lori ile ti Oluwa Olorun fi fun yin ki o si le dara fun yin.
0: Proverbs 15:20. A wise son makes his father happy, but a foolish son disrespects his mother.
1: Owe ori kedogun ese ogun so wi pe ologbon omo mu okan baba re yo sugbon asiwe
0: in some tribes, the parents even choose husbands or wives for their children.
1: Ninu awon eya kokan koda ati eri ti awon obi ma yan oko abi aya fun awon omo won.
0: Some of the marriages in the Bible were done in this way.
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0: 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Take her and go. Let her marry your master's son as the Lord has commanded. Genesis 24:51.
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1: Nigba na ni Boasi lati gba na lo lo ti mu Ruth lo si odo ara re o si ni ibalopo loko laya pelu re.
0: Though the ceremonies may vary from tribe to tribe, each one makes it clear to everybody that this man and woman are now husband and wife.
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0: Each custom shows that they now have the exclusive right of sexual relations with each other and with no one else.
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0: 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These are against the word of God.
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0: These are the things that make a man and a woman to be married according to the Bible.
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0: 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There is nowhere in the entire Word of God where there was a marriage performed by a pastor or priest in a church building.
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0: 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This should not be done. 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
0: So may the Lord give us understanding in all of these things.
1: Ki Oluwa ki o fun wa ni imo ati oye re ninu gbogbo nkan won yi.
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1: mi. Today is Sunday again.
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0: Soma poni ni son.
1: Don't do not today Sunday.
0: Oni si oda ka
1: shere. He said, you don't do good on Sunday.
0: Bogbo eni gbo mi
1: lo.
0: To swap up for more tighter.
1: I deal with the outside enemy.
0: Latima to Ashirira.
1: To be revealing your secrets.
0: For why you're in
1: London. To go down with trouble you.
0: Ikumu.
1: Hey, let take them away.
0: Otaile.
1: That enemy with it.
0: Ikumu.
1: Hey, let take them.
0: Otaude.
1: Enemy without.
0: Ikumu.
1: Let take them away.
0: Amanisheni.
1: Don't that know you're afflicting you.
0: Ikumu.
1: Hey, let take them away.
0: Afai manisheni.
1: Don't that know you're afflicting you.
0: Ikumu.
1: Let take them away.
0: Aseni bani daro.
1: Don't that afflict you and still come to you. Let take them away.
0: Gbogbo e to nwa omo.
1: All of you looking for child.
0: Oni lojo isin.
1: Today Sunday.
0: Egba omo.
1: Receive your child.
0: Ai le nuzo
1: bi agada. Thank you Jesus.
0: Egba omo.
1: Receive your child.
0: Ki osu kejo e to pari.
1: By the end of this August.
0: Iroyin ayo ko wona loyun.
1: That good news that you have conceived.
0: Wa ba won gbo.
1: Amen. Shayai.
0: That
1: good news.
0: When you see na see ma pada dun.
1: That you too will be happy.
0: Wa pada ba won.
1: Amen.
0: Aye yin o da o.
1: E
0: ti sere. In the name of
1: Jesus.
0: Hebrew chapter 4.
1: Everybody can
0: verse 16.
1: At the kind you
0: know call lo sibi te
1: ayi. It that should go to the throne of mercy.
0: Eh? Dale ri ori ofe.
1: That we might obtain grace.
0: E lo sibi pepe yin o.
1: Go to your altar now.
0: Hallelujah meje.
1: Seven hallelujah.
0: Ogo meje.
1: Glory seven times.
0: Ati osana.
1: Osana seven.
0: Ogo Oluwa yo kun inu
1: ile. Glory of God is going to fill the
0: temple. Aya ma.
1: Thank you, Jesus. I pray.
0: Wari
1: ogore.
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1: I want dragging your glory with you.
0: Won wole.
1: Amen.
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0: Hallelujah meje.
1: Hallelujah.
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1: Let me put that son on
0: the next place.
1: But we're for so good.
0: We're jumping now.
1: Oh go,
2: oh go, oh go, oh go, oh go, oh go, oh go, oh go.
1: On a kata.
0: Let me place.
1: Hosanna.
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2: 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Iye. Iye. 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Iye. Iye. Iye.
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0: 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Amen.
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2: Jade ninu
1: I come out.
2: Omi aye ma gbe.
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2: Anyamo mi dide.
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2: Mo fa fogun gbe mama ye mi.
1: Water to Solomon down of that you.
2: To give awa pada di beggar.
1: Give an am come beggar.
2: To oba ma pe nkan se o dide.
1: If you don't disturb it, you start up o
2: ma pe ko lo
1: to. You don't disturb going to where the
2: so e gbe ara.
1: Lift your voice.
2: Omi aye o le gbe mi.
1: Even water to Solomon.
2: Mo jade ninu
1: I come out of it.
2: Ma gbe.
1: Oh, yeah,
2: yeah, yeah, yeah, yeah, yeah, yeah, yeah, yeah, yeah, yeah, yeah, yeah, yeah, yeah, yeah, yeah, yeah, yeah, yeah, yeah, yeah, yeah, yeah, yeah, yeah, yeah, yeah, yeah, yeah, yeah, yeah, yeah, yeah, yeah, yeah, yeah, yeah, yeah, yeah, yeah, yeah, yeah, yeah, yeah, yeah, yeah, yeah, yeah, yeah, yeah, yeah, yeah, yeah, yeah, yeah, yeah, yeah, yeah, yeah, yeah, yeah, yeah, yeah, yeah, yeah, yeah, yeah, yeah, yeah, yeah, yeah, yeah, yeah, yeah, yeah, yeah, yeah, yeah, yeah, yeah, yeah, yeah, yeah, yeah, yeah, yeah, yeah, yeah, yeah, yeah, yeah, ye

0: ajo gbadua
1: e so pe eya gbara
2: ayu power
1: se da mi duo
2: ati le mi
1: loju ona ogo
2: ewe to glory
1: eya lule
2: father plan
1: odi
2: dawo
1: ni waju mi
2: babe
1: eya lule
2: father plan
1: Oh, my God.
2: You shall
1: go, go, go, go, go, go, go, go, go, go, go, go, go, go, go, go, go, go, go, go, go, go, go, go, go, go, go, go, go, go, go, go, go, go, go, go, go, go, go, go, go, go, go, go, go, go, go, go, go, go, go, go, go, go, go, go, go, go, go, go, go, go, go, go, go, go, go, go, go, go, go, go, go, go, go, go, go, go, go, go, go, go, go, go, go, go, go, go, go, go, go, go, go, go, go, go, go, go, go, go, go, go, go, go, go, go, go, go, go, go, go, go, go, go, go, go, go, go, go, go, go, go, go, go, go, go, go, go, go, go, go, go, go, go, go, go, go, go, go, go, go, go, go, go, go, go, go, go, go, go, go, go, go, go, go, go, go, go, go, go, go, go, go, go, go, go, go, go, go, go, go, go, go, go, go, go, go, go, go, go

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1: lift up your hands.
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1: Oh Lord.
0: And see your God.
1: Enchantment at midnight.
0: Don't buy your Jama Mila.
1: Destroy my joy.
0: And see your God.
1: Midnight enchantment.
0: Don't die me
1: draw. That delay my life.
0: Chase them out.
1: Chase them out.
0: Chase
1: them out.
0: Chase
1: them out.
0: I'm not saying
1: we want to use covenant to destroy covenant. Who is killing your children? Jesus. Who is killing your joy? Who has taken it as their duty? That you will not be more than this.
0: Jesus.
1: Then if you want to solve the
0: words,
1: the spirit of God is with these people.
0: Moran or Jordan,
1: step by the world.
0: But when your pressure,
1: every operation of darkness, right now,
0: and that can
1: seize your way. Seize your way.
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1: I said the message of deliverance.
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0: that go to bat gba roro.
1: I told you what have you got that have
0: the name abo.
1: Bring them along.
0: Mo bati
1: gba. If you don't have it,
0: ma fele
1: yo. Come, I'll give you.
0: Any kind of me ologun na.
1: So what say that about
0: prevention?
1: Come
0: better than.
1: What
0: start
1: you come what?
0: Wa dey dey. Wa sere re. 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
0: Eloba Nwa.
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1: Where has my glory been
0: vanished? Owo Taluwa.
1: Who is with my glory?
0: Ibolorasu.
1: Where has it been hidden?
0: Eba Nwa.
1: Help me locate it.
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1: I was the one to die in my battle.
0: And so for that.
1: He was the.
0: And your brother,
1: all your power.
0: Thank you, Kusino.
1: I want to die in my problem.
0: He run like
1: power. You are a liar.
0: And so for.
1: He was the. Angel of death.
0: Oh, yeah, be one woe.
1: This is
0: there.
1: Destroy them.
0: Can come back.
1: There's something. That makes you to kill
0: you. That's
1: as you escape one.
0: Long one,
1: you enter into another.
0: And you're to know.
1: I was the fire of my
0: said that don't to know.
1: You are the fire of my battle.
0: You
1: that is nothing.
0: Angel
1: of death, destroy them.
0: Olori ogun mo olori ogun lati ba mi ja.
1: Anyone that is in that is adding battle to battle to fight me.
0: Eni to n wa agbara kun agbara.
1: Don't tell him to fight you have to power.
0: Lati ba temi ja.
1: To destroy my life.
0: E fowo ara yin sera yin.
1: Afflict yourself.
0: Adua.
1: I believe God of all my
0: life.
1: For the rest of this week.
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2: ami jesus
4: gbadua
2: I pray
4: bi oluwa se nbe
2: I do not live that I see
4: mi e wa
2: and the spirit of
4: gbogbo eni to ti kan ni pape dandan
2: all those that say compulsory
4: awon ma re yin
2: they are going to see your head
4: won subu lo
2: ti ma
4: o so la mo ti mo so lowo
2: don't I'm talking about
4: awon ni David ki gbe pe
2: that what that be shall
4: sugbon iwo ni
2: why this you
4: iwo lugba mi
2: you my friend
4: ore mi
2: my friend
4: I don't do ma kegbe lo le olopa
2: we go together to the house of God
4: awon eyan kan be
2: there are some people sir
4: won fe sai ju e lo by force.
2: They want to shine more than you.
4: No, they say lala to
2: and they cannot live up to you.
4: One will go spiritual.
2: They will not go spiritual.
4: For barada.
2: For to take
4: one will go barada.
2: They want to usurp your own
4: temple.
2: They
4: will
2: do it to
4: them.
2: I will take your
4: glory. I will
2: do it to them.
4: And one man to offer what turns
2: to you. You do with your
4: own man withdraw
2: glory. They will withdraw glory from them.
4: Or from
2: their mom says.
4: But that is say being a
2: door. I stop just everyone.
4: The Lord has shown Lord.
2: With the touch of
4: your mind. But
2: you
4: will just stop. But extrema
2: I don't agree extrema
4: lati fi nkan si o
2: afflicti
4: won se ra won ibi to wa mo ledere
2: and the what part is this
4: won mo fi awe atadu asuni
2: de ga I will use they will make you tell the prayer
4: get to a level
2: I want take money
4: you will say to yourself why am I fasting
2: kini mo tun gba
4: kini mo ngbadua
2: the bible pray for
4: kini mo lo church
2: why am I going to church
4: kini mo sin lo
2: what about serving god
4: mo mo follow on sisin sun
2: they frustrate with serving god
4: lati gbodo tete jaja
2: mo that don't need to fight that
4: lowo won they are hijacker of favor and blessings.
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4: You need to be vigilant
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4: ogbodo ni emi ti won pe ni emi ida emi mo
2: have that spirit of discernment
4: spirit
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4: ogbodo mo n to n sele ngba ta nkan ba wonu aye
2: you know what happen when some people come to your life
4: ti o ba tin kiyesara
2: if you don't have a discerning spirit
4: ogbodo mo n to n sele si
2: e you must know what happens to you
4: ngba to ba wo church
2: when you enter the particular church
4: ngba to ba wo ile kan to se
2: o si
4: ogbodo ni suru
2: you must be patient
4: ba wo n to n sele
2: to see what happens to you
4: se mo n lo waju
2: and I'm for what?
4: Bi mo nlo
2: e. I'm married to guest.
4: Ore ti mo se pade.
2: This one I just met.
4: Fiancé ti mo fe
2: fe. This one I just want to marry.
4: Iba ti mo ti pade.
2: Since I met her.
4: Lẹ́yìn introduction.
2: After the introduction.
4: Ki lo n sẹlẹ̀
2: si. What is this happening
4: to me? So if you don't have this time and that kind of spirit.
2: Tó o bá nílò ẹ̀mí ìdẹ́ni mo
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2: 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And you need to pray for it.
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2: 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The spirit of discernment.
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2: you need to pray.
4: Kí Olúwa fi àṣírí inú ènìyàn.
2: That the Lord show you the secret of the people.
4: Ọlọ́run sọ fún Samuel.
2: God told Samuel.
4: Má wojú wọn.
2: Don't look at their faces.
4: Ọkàn wọn ni kò.
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4: Àti àwọn tó mọ yín.
2: And those that praise
4: you. 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
2: And you don't look into their hearts.
4: Ẹ jìnnà sí kòtò.
2: Ah, you are not far from the pit o. You are not far at all.
4: Olùkọ́ wọn sọ church.
2: That's why I
4: say to
2: church.
4: Ẹ tábà dé tán
2: pariwo.
4: Oyè àwa.
2: We understand.
4: Mo ye mi.
2: I understand.
4: Ki se gbogbo to n pe
2: authority. It's not those shouting authority.
4: Ni won pe fun ogo.
2: That are calling for glory.
4: Awon mi wa.
2: So my dear.
4: Ma jo lo mo n we yen ni won
2: se. They just keep going on about watching.
4: So ra yin to je pe awon to ba ti mu oro loro wa ba yin le mo.
2: You that you always bring people's case to you.
4: You love people that give you information.
2: To ba wa pe ni oro loro.
4: Other people.
2: Ni pa wa lo mi.
4: You are not far away from God.
2: Oh, Jesus, if you say that.
4: Eni to mu oro loro wa ba.
2: Because that is the important thing about Jesus.
4: Why to fi mu wa?
2: Why did they bring it? That's the question. Why?
4: Kilo fe gbam.
2: What do they want to get?
4: So yes, se pataki.
2: That's very important.
4: Number 3.
2: Ikata.
4: E gbodo mo gbadua.
2: You need to be prayer.
4: Oluwa ma ni won lara.
2: Lord or president.
4: Awon to sun mi lati ba temi.
2: Those that draw close to me to this
4: thing. Gbadua
2: ye. To my life. Pray the prayer.
4: Agba o de gba.
2: I pray.
4: Mo gbadua.
2: I pray.
4: Lato ni lo.
2: From today.
4: Awon loyal people.
2: Those that are loyal.
4: Awon ninu mimo awon eyan rere.
2: Those that are steadfast.
4: Lolo ma fi ti.
2: Amen.
4: Lord bring them to me. Oyin o le dide na lai
2: le. You cannot rise without man.
4: To the center subu lai so we.
2: I know we fall without our
4: Ya wa ke Oluwa e fi eyan rere paro eyan buburu ni agbegbe
2: you let people to replace wrong people by like
4: people the good people
2: awon eyan to da
4: use them to exchange
2: bad people awon ni bi la ye
4: e fun mi ni awon eyan rere
2: give me good people
4: ki won dipo eyan buburu
2: to replace the wrong people
4: In the name of Jesus, Egba Dua, Oluwa tu won ka.
2: Lord scatter them.
4: Ni agbo bi tan tin so temi.
2: Where they are planning to go against me.
4: Gbogbo ite da company ni.
2: All of it that have
4: come to me.
2: You are the top, you boss on.
4: Egba Dua.
2: Pray this prayer.
4: Gbogbo eyan omo ologo.
2: All you glorious ones.
4: Eke.
2: Shout.
4: Ibi o ti korajo lodi si.
2: Where they gather against me.
4: Baba tu won ka.
2: Scatter them, O Lord.
4: Tu won ka.
2: Scatter them.
4: Tu won ka.
2: Scatter them.
4: Wa ma lo, wa ma bo.
2: You be moving to and fro.
4: Mo fe dide.
2: Say, I want to be lifted.
4: Ibi tan tin se pada
2: subu.
4: Mentality can be to good or
2: there's some mentality you must have.
4: We pay one good or defeat
2: that I must not be defeated.
4: No,
2: I must
4: so
2: not be
4: that defeated. Mentality is important.
2: Oh, check out
4: that. No,
2: that
4: me, the superpower.
2: I cannot come for enemy to
4: us. No,
2: no,
4: no. It will
2: not be for me as they want.
4: Oh, good or need boy,
2: have that confidence.
4: You don't hear what I'm saying.
2: But then,
4: oh, good or need
2: you must have that confidence.
4: Oh, good or suffer.
2: You must tell yourself
4: that
2: no matter how many days,
4: minimum body,
2: I will overcome. That is why you should be strong in the Lord.
4: Oh,
2: then he
4: said, the
2: man they come again
4: to
2: me, so do I pray.
4: You must be so fair, pray agbara dua.
2: Our prayer is a great power.
4: Anything man gbadua.
2: The more you pray, you cannot put to shame.
4: Ojo esin aladua le
2: su. The men of this gate may gather.
4: Ki iro.
2: It will never fall.
4: Otale mura
2: won. Enemy may gather.
4: Won man bori
2: ni. But you always
4: overcome. Bi won ba pe 1 million.
2: Even if there is need.
4: 11 million lo.
2: Won ma be over you.
4: A o bori.
2: A
4: o bori.
2: A o bori.
0: I got it.
4: In the name of Jesus.

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1: Most tell
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0: Let the no go to no go.
1: Success to success.
0: Assure it, assure it.
1: 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In the name of
0: God.
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0: Amen.